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0: That is Neo. Yeah, he's back, man. Doing his thing. Up, Out, and Gone is the title of that one. Yes, on 103.5 WRBO. Of course, it is the Bluff City's best mix of R&B. Yes, indeed. And, hey, man, those two new sweet deals we have for you this week. 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
1: And they found me out of Little West Helena, Arkansas. You know what I'm saying? 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Because I'm good.
2: 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It's about to go down. Craig Smacks Harris presents the 6th Annual Father's Day Blues Show

0: Mr. Too Too Much. Breeze. Send it on to love. Sheep of Pots Right. Rolling, Gerald Richardson.
1: That's what we say when we sing our love
0: song. TK Soul. Father's Day, June 21st at the Paul Battle Arena, 3873 Highway 61, Tunica, Mississippi. 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
1: Scattered to isolated storms expected for most of the afternoon, non-severe. We're going to see more widespread showers and a couple thunderstorms overnight into Friday. More rain is expected throughout the day on Friday. I'm WREG's meteorologist, Lindsay Gaffney.
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Gabriel Jacoby's baby on 103.5 WRPO. Street Dog Foundation at South Main. Trolley night's going to be happening on tomorrow, and I've got all the details you need. Coming up in 13 minutes, here's Escape.

0: Eric Bellinger is his name. Yeah, Cry in Front of You. The title of that jam right there, baby, on 103.5 WRBO. Lou here. Keep in mind, 9 o'clock tonight, those love songs on the flight, night flight. Be coming your way here. 9 o'clock, we'll be putting it down for you, too. Well, your favorite Street Dog Foundation pups are joining the trolley night fun. Yeah, whether you're looking for a new four-legged best friend or just want to give some ear scratches to our adoptable dogs, yeah, come find us. Yeah, we'll have some of our amazing adoptable dogs out and about soaking up the main street atmosphere. Yeah, they love attention, too. You might just meet your soul mutt while grabbing a soul burger. Keep that in mind. South Main Historic District going on tomorrow. It's Street Dog Foundation and at South Main Trolley Night. Tomorrow, 5 to 8 p.m. Make sure you tell them, Lou, say it's something about that thing. You heard?
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1: A better life with Dr. Sanjay Gupta.
2: We've talked a lot about measles over the past year, but mumps has largely flown under the radar, even though it's been making a bit of a comeback as well. That's because fewer people are getting the MMR vaccine, which stands for measles, mumps, and rubella. The vaccine's been around for decades. It is effective. It is safe. What makes mumps outbreaks difficult to contain is that symptoms usually don't appear for 2 to 3 weeks after someone's been exposed. And that can make it hard to pin down where that exposure took place. And someone who is infected can transmit the virus to someone else before they are symptomatic. If you get sick, which could manifest like a run-of-the-mill respiratory virus or the telltale swelling of your cheeks and jaw, all you can really do at that point is to treat the symptoms and also isolate yourself so you don't infect anyone else. I'm Dr. Sanjay Gupta, helping you live a better life.
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4: Scattered to isolated storms expected for most of the afternoon, non-severe. We're going to see more widespread showers and a couple thunderstorms overnight into Friday. More rain is expected throughout the day on Friday. I'm WREG's meteorologist, Lindsay Gaffney.
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Kayla Brianna, yeah, and Energy, loving that, on 103.5 WRBO, Harvey Hughley, and of course, all the love songs you can stand on the night flight, Sunday through Thursday night, that means it's on tonight at 9 o'clock, night flight, those love songs, right now it's Jill Scott, Pressure.

Memphis. Thank you for waking up with the Steve Harvey Morning Show. 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
3: 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I just don't love my handwriting like that.

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0: or two too much. Breeze. If you're gonna love, keep a pot's right. Slow rolling. Gerald Richardson. Yeah.
1: That's what we say when we sing our love
0: song. And TK Soul. 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
7: Scattered to isolated storms expected for most of the afternoon, non-severe. We're going to see more widespread showers and a couple thunderstorms overnight into Friday. More rain is expected throughout the day on Friday. I'm WREG's meteorologist, Lindsay Gaffney.
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Yeah, it's going down tomorrow. I'll tell you where, when, and all that stuff you need to know. I got you. 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Right now, let's get on the pony and ride. 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

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Yes, indeed. Ah, yeah, on your home of Harvey Hubley and the TLC Salt and Pepe and Invo Flyaway, plus streaming the best mix of R&B vibes on the 103.5 WRBO app. Here's one for you. 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Isaiah Falls is his name. Title of the song, Tab.

0: Taboo. Isaiah Falls doing it, man. I'm telling you, on 103.5 WRVO. Of course, the Bluff City's best mix of R&B. Lou for a few more minutes coming up at 9. Here in a few. Yep, 9. Yep, those love songs on the night flights. Get ready for that, baby. And also, get ready to immerse yourself in a mix of soulful music and captivating words at the last Friday. An unforgettable night of live art. Yeah, get ready for an evening filled with soulful tunes and captivating spoken word performances. Yeah, the last Friday, a night of music and poetry at Rumba Room, 330 South Main Street. It's going down tomorrow from 7 to 9. Don't miss it. 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
1: Storms expected for most of the afternoon, non-severe. We're going to see more widespread showers and a couple thunderstorms overnight into Friday. More rain is expected throughout the day on Friday. I'm WREG's meteorologist, Lindsay Gaffney.
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There's a homeboy there, Jay Howell, Drunken Drive there, yep, on 103.5 WRBO. It is Lou and time for me to head on out of here. My time is done for the day. Thank you guys so very much for being part of the show as always. Hopefully we've done just enough of you to join us again tomorrow, my friends, 6 o'clock, Lord's willing, and the creek don't rise for a Friday edition of the Show Graham Show. That means it'll be the weekend, baby. Can't wait for it. Night flight coming up at 9. My way out. Here's Tank. Control. Oh, yeah.

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1: Scattered to isolated storms expected for most of the afternoon, non-severe. We're going to see more widespread showers and a couple thunderstorms overnight into Friday. More rain is expected throughout the day on Friday. I'm WREG's meteorologist, Lindsay Gaffney.
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1: Related storms expected for most of the afternoon, non-severe. We're going to see more widespread showers and a couple thunderstorms overnight into Friday. More rain is expected throughout the day on Friday. I'm WREG's meteorologist, Lindsay Gaffney.
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3: Scattered to isolated storms expected for most of the afternoon, non-severe. We're going to see more widespread showers and a couple thunderstorms overnight into Friday. More rain is expected throughout the day on Friday. I'm WREG's meteorologist, Lindsay Gaffney.
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1: Rated storms expected for most of the afternoon, non-severe. We're going to see more widespread showers and a couple thunderstorms overnight into Friday. More rain is expected throughout the day on Friday. I'm WREG's meteorologist, Lindsay Gaffney.
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1: That's what we say when we sing our love
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2: Scattered to isolated storms expected for most of the afternoon, non-severe. We're going to see more widespread showers and a couple thunderstorms overnight into Friday. More rain is expected throughout the day on Friday. I'm WREG's meteorologist, Lindsay Gaffney.
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1: Related storms expected for most of the afternoon, non-severe. We're going to see more widespread showers and a couple thunderstorms overnight into Friday. More rain is expected throughout the day on Friday. I'm WREG's meteorologist, Lindsay Gaffney.
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0: or two too much. Breathe. If you're gonna love, keep a pot's right. Slow rolling. Gerald Richardson. Yeah.
1: That's what we say when we sing our love
0: song. And TK Soul. 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
1: Every time we got something going on, we got to have a prayer Zoom call. Talking about, Lord, if you would intervene. That judge about to intervene by 4:30 this evening. We got to come back for citizen, too? Nah, man, I'm not wasting my time with this family. Nah, I'm not doing that.
0: You say they asked the Lord to intervene.
1: 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For what? With all the stuff he got to do, he got to move these clouds. He got to get this sun up in the morning. What are they bothering him for?
0: Hey, y'all, it's Steve Harvey. 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

0: October London, Layla Hathaway, and Eric Benet. 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

0: 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So far, we've had artists like Adonis, Ashton Ryker, Nevaeh Simone, Tavares, Mr. Sam, Diamonique Jackson, Tevin Lavelle, and more on My Local Artist Spotlight. 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

Memphis. Thank you for waking up with the Steve Harvey Morning Show. 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

I sure will. Good morning, everybody. You all listening to The Voice. Come on, dig me now. One and only Steve Harvey got a radio show. I feel it's necessary to explain what I say in the morning because somebody asked me, what do you mean by that when you say that in the morning? When I say, it's in response to David Hollister opening the song by saying, go ahead, Big Daddy, go ahead. I said, I sure will. Then I say, good morning, everybody, because I was raised that way. You're supposed to speak when you come in the room. I'm coming in y'all's room, whether it's your bedroom, the room in your house, your car, your office, you know, wherever you're at. I come in the room, I got to speak, so I say, good morning, everybody. You are listening to The Voice, and then I got to introduce myself, because as a performer, I always felt my best when I was introduced. Why would you walk out on stage and nobody introduce you? You can't get a round of applause. It's horrible. So I say, you are listening to The Voice, one and only Steve Harvey. Come on, dig me now. Now that's old school. I got that, but dig me now is I want you to feel what I'm about to say. That's all I'm saying. That's not a bragging thing, you know. Y'all listening to The Voice, one and only Steve Harvey. Come on, dig me now. I'm just asking you to feel what I'm saying in the morning. Because it's part of a promise that I made to God. See, a long time ago, I told God if he allowed me to make it, that when I got there, I would tell everybody I know how I did it. And I wasn't going to shortcut it or shade him on it. I said, if you allow me to make it, if you give me the strength, the courage, the wisdom, you gave me a gift. If you let me apply it, don't destroy myself in the process. Forgive me for my sins along the way. Continue to hold and rock me when I need it. When I make it, I promise you, Lord, when I get there, I will tell everybody how I made it. Well, this started back in L.A. when I got on the radio. And I was making it okay. I was doing okay. But I had to keep my promise to God. My promise was, if you allow me to make it, I'll tell everybody how I got there. I have to tell you that every day, because if it was not for that grace and mercy, I wouldn't even be here able to fulfill my promise, because I've done enough dirt in my life, man, to not be worthy. He could have easily walked away from me a long time ago. Because I had sure walked away from him. See, and I didn't walk away from him once. I walked away from him a bunch of times. But guess what? He forgave me a bunch of times. I'm a living example of hundreds of chances. His forgiveness and his mercy is available for everybody. It's the only reason I get on this show every day. It's the only reason I have the blessings that's coming my way. It's the only way that the things that keep happening in my life, man, that I have no explanation for, is because of his grace and mercy. See, anytime something good happens in my life and I can't explain it, that's usually him. He exhibits to me, remember, I'm a forgiving God, man. Remember. So when you fall, Steve, don't lay down there. Don't you lay down there. Don't you let the devil fool you that because you done made some mistakes that you can't do it. Because everybody gonna make them. There's none perfect, no, not one. So get up, keep moving, keep pushing, step on. What you laying there for? Your daddy didn't raise you that way. Look, man, my father was just about manhood. I'm going to just tell you, my daddy never had a conversation with me about church. He beat me for not going, but, you know, a couple times, but he wasn't about that. Wasn't his message. That was my mama's job. My mama taught me about being saved, about loving the Lord, about giving your life, about the teachings of Jesus Christ. My mama was a Sunday school teacher. So I got all of that from her. My old man ain't had none of that for me. My old man talked to me about one thing all day long, hardworking manhood. And well, you're going to get that if you don't get nothing else from me. He gave that to me. So I got it. See, so my father, you say, excuse my language, but you ain't going to sit there like no little punk up in here. You ain't, that ain't what you finna do. You finna get up and go do what you supposed to do.
Now stop all that whining like some little punk and go on and get to moving. That's how my father talked to me. Now I'm just telling you real. It worked for me though. And before you start emailing me, that had nothing to do with homosexuality at all. It's just that was his term for a man not acting like a man. That's all it was. It was not a gay reference at all. I want you to understand that before you start emailing me. So my daddy wasn't calling. That was not a sexual reference for him. My father talked to us. That's what he meant. I knew exactly what he meant. He couldn't have meant nothing else. He ain't even know nothing about that. My old man clueless when it come to that right there. So when I was getting down and feeling bad about myself, my old man, he taught me this toughness, man. He gave me this grit, this doggedness, this go to work and work hard. That's why today when God does bless me with something, he ain't got to worry about me not working hard. Cause that's in me. And when I get tired, I ask that same God for strength to keep on doing so I can do the blessings he got for me. So when you ask me, how you gonna do all this, Steve Harvey? I don't know. I ain't got to figure that out. All I got to do is show up with the same amount of faith I've been showing up with. God handle the rest of it. See, y'all, hey man, let me tell you something. I don't see how you do it. I don't either. Can I give you, hey man, news flash. Let me hear, I don't see.

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0: 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Slow rolling. Gerald Richardson. Yeah.
1: That's what we say when we sing our love
0: and
1: song.
0: And TK Soul. 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

0: And welcome to The Ride, the Steve Harvey Morning Show. Here's the thing that I want everybody to put in your mind right now. No matter how it's going, do you want me to tell you something? It's going. No matter how it's going, keyword, it's going. It's still rolling for you. You still in the game. You still got the strength. You still got prayer. You still got faith. There is always a chance. Keep hope alive. Man, oh man, stand up. Stand up. Put a brace in your knees. Bend them a little bit. Put both your knuckles in your lower back and bend back. Brace yourself. Cause here it come. But you know what? You got it and God got you just like he done had you every other time. That's all you need to know. Praise God for today, because today is good. You are here. You understand me? You got to be grateful for that. Don't let nobody bring you down. Listen to me. Don't let nobody bring you down when God just woke you up. Oh, boy, oh, man, oh, man. Shut up, Steve. Shirley Strawberry, Carla Farrell, Mississippi Monica, Junior the Comeback Kid. Tommy ain't here today. Junior!
1: Yeah, Yeah. I gotta ask you something. I gotta ask you something, man.
2: Steve.
1: I don't care nothing about that. I still gonna ask him. I gotta ask you something,
0: Okay.
1: About what time did you know? And you talk about this all the time. It's no days off, but you the chosen. What age did you know you was the chosen person? When did you know you was chosen? How do you know you was chosen? How we know?
2: Good question,
0: Jim. I can't remember the exact day that I realized I was chosen.
1: Mm-hmm.
0: I think it came to me over a period of time, because after I had overcome so much and I was still here,
1: mm-hmm.
0: I said, man, what is that? After I had messed up so many times,
1: mm-hmm.
0: but he kept on forgiving me and allowed mm-hmm. me continue on this rise, I had to feel it. And when he started taking me places I never thought I'd go, it started dawning on me. And then one day, I went to Africa. And I got off the plane in Johannesburg. And it was my first time in Africa. And brother, I couldn't walk through that airport. And then I realized, man, God done something for me I never even asked for. Because I don't know how in the world I got famous in Johannesburg, Africa, but I could not walk through that airport. I mean, they was on their phones. He is here. He is here. He is here. Everybody came out of that hallway, man. My wife said, did you notice, Steve? I said, nope. We went to a safari in a game reserve in Hood Spriff, Africa, with nothing but villages around it. Everybody in that village knew who I was. Wow. I said, look at God.
1: Come on, man.
2: All right.
0: Look at God. Because it wasn't me, because I didn't do that, because I don't even know how it happened.
2: All right. All right. Coming up next, the nephew is out. Junior is in as he runs that prank back right after this.
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1: All right, the nephew is out. Junior is here to run that prank back. What you got for us, Junior?
2: With no excuse why he ain't here. But I tell you what, I'm going to do the prank for him. He ain't got no excuse not to be here. But Junior's always here for y'all when he ain't here. The barbershop. The barbershop. Come on, Cat.
3: Custis, Brady.
4: Brady, how you doing, man? My name is Dennis, man. I got a haircut from you a couple weeks ago.
3: Yeah, what's up, Dennis? What can I do for you, brother?
4: Hey, listen, I wanted to get an appointment with you, man. Like I said, I was there a couple weeks ago, man. My first time getting a haircut from you. Did a real, real good job, so I want to say thank you for that.
3: All right, not a problem.
4: Okay. Do you have any time available on Thursday?
3: Yeah, for sure. Yeah, you can come up there Thursday. That'd be fine. What's your name again, bro?
4: Dennis, man. Dennis.
3: Okay, Dennis. Well, I can get you in, Dennis, about 3 o'clock, man. Something of that nature. I mean, you know, I know I'm going to work appointments, you know.
4: Okay. 3 o'clock, you'll be there?
3: Yeah, I'll be there right 3 o'clock.
4: Okay. Hey, I got a little bit of situation, though, man, that happened last time I was there. I kind of wanted to talk to you about it, man, because it kind of caught me off guard. So I wanted to holler at you, man, and see if we could rectify the problem before I came back up there.
3: What happened? Was somebody disrespect you or something? I mean, what was the deal?
4: Well, it really wasn't somebody, man. It was actually you.
3: Me? Well, I mean, what happened?
4: Well, here's the deal, man. When you was cutting my hair, when it was time to turn the chair, you didn't turn the chair with your hand, man. See, Brady, man, you turned the chair with your private part.
3: Oh, come on, bro. Say, Dennis. I mean, Dennis, I'm a professional, man. I've been doing this 15 years, bro.
4: Right, right. I don't think it's anything deliberate, man. I think you just do it unconsciously, man, because, you know, you be leaning over on the chair cutting. And I think you don't realize, you know, you be turning the chair with your private part instead of doing it with your hand, man. And see, my hand got caught out there, and I saw it out the corner of my eyes. I saw your private part coming towards my hand. I moved it just in time. You understand?
3: No, bro. Now, see, Dennis, I'm not understanding something, bro, because we don't operate like that around here, because, you know, I don't make mistakes like that, bro. I mean, you know, I don't know. You sure you're talking to the right person, man?
4: Yeah, I mean, ain't you the third chair on the right when you walk in the door?
3: Yeah, that is correct.
4: Okay, that's what I'm talking about, man. And you cut me 2 weeks ago, and like I said, I really like my haircut, so I wanted to call back and rectify this problem. But, you know, you got to turn the chair with your hand and not your pride part. If not, we're going to have a problem.
3: Okay, bro. Now, I feel you, and I understand your complaint and everything. I mean, I'm not understanding what you're saying, but I don't do that. You know, but I mean, we'll be glad to, you know what I'm saying, give you another cut or whatever, you understand, man. You know, but I don't move nobody, you know, around with my pride, man. You know, that's just not me. You know?
4: Okay, I understand what you're saying, but I want you to hear what I'm saying. If you put your private on there at all when I come in there Thursday, then I promise you I'm going to jump up and we're going to have a problem.
3: Well, see, now, right there, Dennis, I'm not feeling that jump up having a problem because, you know, you don't really know me like that, bro. You know, I mean, I'm trying to be professional here and solve your little issues that you got, you understand me? But all this jumping up and stuff you're talking about doing, I don't know about
4: man,
3: all that stuff.
4: I'm trying to come in and get a nice haircut and walk out with a nice haircut. What I don't want to do is come down there, you lean over, put your private part where I got my arms and my hands at, and I got whoop your. Now that's what
3: see,
4: I don't.
3: See, careful now. You're touching me wrong. Talking about
4: you talking about. I'm okay. Touching you wrong. You touched me wrong 2 weeks ago when you put your private on my hand, man.
3: Folk. I ain't nobody touch you like that, tell you, feel me?
4: Say what?
3: I don't know who the hell you think you're talking to, man. You know, we don't ride over here, cuz, you feel me?
4: Hey, dog, all I'm trying to say is a brother trying to come in and get his hair cut and walk out feeling like a man. and not walk out feeling violated, man, because you done turned the chair with your private part all up against my hand and my elbow and stuff, man.
5: Hey, hold up, hold up, boy. You know what I'm saying? I don't remember you like that. I'm a grown and saying, bro, you know, I tried to talk to you, do you feel me? But now you done rub me wrong. Ain't no punk flying here, you understand me?
4: Well, ain't no punk flying there, then keep it off my hand, then.
5: Say, hold on, let me tell you something. Say, man, we don't play that over here. You bring your stupid over here. I'm going to tell you right now, you get backed up by this. You understand me?
4: Hey, man, well, quicker.
5: We don't play no punk over here. This ain't a salon. It's a barbershop. It's real over here. You hear me?
4: I hear what you're saying, but let me explain something to you. Quit using your hips in your private section like a pinball machine.
5: I'm going to tell you right now, boy, I will put something on your. You come up with that. You understand me?
4: I'm just trying to get a haircut and walk out of there like a man, feeling like a man.
5: I bet you I'll open you up. I'm going to open you up, boy. You understand? You, oh, hell no. No, kiss up. Watch out. No, that. No, come on here with that. You know, tell you I do something to your eye. What you want to be? This ain't no salon. This is a barber shop. Cuts, my. You understand me?
4: Hold, what?
5: Yeah, that's cut, my. I ain't got no time for that. Matter of fact, damn all that. I got somebody out of cut right now. I ain't got time for you. You bring your dumb back over here. You better come over here with your attitude straight. I bet you did. Cut here. I don't do it. You feel me? I cut here, homeboy. I don't do it. You feel me? You know what, man? What is you, man? You come up here. Yeah, come on up here and recognize yourself when you come up here. You know what I'm saying? Put your name on your shirt.
4: Okay. I'm going to put my real name on my shirt then. You want to know what my real name is?
5: That's what's up. That's what's up, baby.
4: Okay, then you want to know what name going to be on the shirt?
5: I want to know what going to be on the shirt.
4: All right, then. The name on the shirt is Nephew Tommy from the Steve Harvey Morning Show.
5: Oh, man, say it before you got. Oh, my God. Oh, man. Say it, bro. My bad, man. Oh, you got me, my.
4: Hey, I got one more thing to ask you, man. What is the baddest, and I mean the baddest, radio show in the land?
5: Man, it's the Harvey Morning Show, man.
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1: 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Thank you, Junior. 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
6: Coming up at the top of the hour in entertainment news, Ray J. Did you guys see this? Ray J got knocked out at a UFC fight. Oh, man. And it raises a question. Yeah, it raises a question. Should unqualified fighters be signing up for these dangerous fights? Yeah. Also, President Trump's UFC arena is currently being built on the south lawn of the White House. It looks like a big amusement park. Man. Yeah. We're going to talk about this. That's all coming up at the top of the hour. But right now, it is time to ask the CLO. Our Chief Love Officer, Steve Harvey, is in the building. All right, here we go, Steve. Evelyn in Sacramento writes, my husband got 3 tickets for Chris Brown and Usher. That's the concert for her 60th birthday, okay? She says, I'm taking my 2 sisters. So my husband said they can pay back for the Uber Black. They can pay for the Uber Black. Their husband said, no. Should I take 2 of my girlfriends to the concert instead? Wow.
0: Surely, I don't understand that. I thought...
6: All right, her husband got her 3 tickets for Chris Brown and Usher, okay, for her 60th birthday. Mm-hmm. She's going to take her 2 sisters... And she said they could pay for the Uber Black, for the Uber ride to the concert. Their husband said no. So what she's asking is, should she forget about taking her sisters and take her 2 girlfriends to the concert instead? Obviously, her 2 girlfriends will be able to pay for the Uber.
0: I don't know how somebody gives you tickets to one of the hottest shows in the country today.
6: On the planet.
0: For the culture.
6: Yes.
0: Mm-hmm. And then you don't want to pay for the Uber Black. That don't make sense. Yeah. So you don't really want to go. So you'll take the tickets, but now, and then you got to ride them too? Oh, man, that's crazy.
5: Yeah, they don't want to contribute at all.
0: But their husbands say no.
6: And they're her sisters.
7: Nothing.
0: Yeah. But see, them little short-sighted men, I ain't paying for y'all to go down there and see no Usher. And all them husbands is fat.
6: Yeah, because Usher did tell the wives to leave their husbands at home.
7: Man. Well, I ain't finna be here with you with Usher. I'm not finna pay by myself to walk into an Usher cup. Just me?
6: Yeah, this is not right.
7: No.
6: 60th birthday party. These are your sisters. Come on, ladies. All right, moving on to Kalisha in Charlotte, CLO. Kalisha writes, I had a rendezvous in a car with a man from my past. Since then, he's been asking me to do it again in the car. I suggested he come to my home, but he prefers the car. Is this what he thinks of me, or does he think it's more fun in the car? Does it matter?
0: Both.
6: Yeah, does it matter? All right. So
0: he won't even come to her home?
6: No, he said he prefers the car. And she wants to know... Yeah, is it more fun in the car, or is she just the car chick? Do it in a car type chick.
0: I don't know what you did in that car,
5: but baby.
0: Ooh, but it meant something. Baby.
6: All right. So what should she do?
0: I don't care what she do. You know, lady, you can't.
6: Yeah, she should.
0: See, you can't upgrade yourself.
6: Mm, mm. That's a whole one right there. Yeah.
2: A whole word right there. What does that mean? She can't upgrade herself.
0: Well, see, you can't present yourself lowly and then come back and be highly.
6: Yeah.
0: See, you can't be an item at the dollar store and then the next time he see you, now you want to be a Neiman Marcus. Wait a minute.
6: But when I met you...
0: Whoa. It was cool that I took you to the Waffle House and we had a good time. Now you got to go to Capital Grill now. What?
6: Mm. All right.
0: We can go to Denny's.
2: Mm-hmm. Oh, that's the compromise?
7: I feel that.
6: Okay. You agree, Kier? Junior, you agree?
7: I agree with everything else because, you know, I had a chick one time, you know, she wanted to go to Capital Grill, but we doing good at Chili's. I don't know why we want to leave. What is you doing?
6: You love you some Chili's.
7: You trying to, I like a woman with low self-esteem. Don't outdo my self-esteem.
2: Junior.
0: Why would she want to go somewhere else and y'all ain't had all the 2 for 30s yet?
7: Why? What are you doing? I think Uncle's right.
6: All right. Well, let's move on to Roger. Sure. Roger in Brooklyn says, I have an ex that pops up at my house and is always harassing my new girlfriend. My girlfriend is ready to break up with me if I don't get my ex to stop bothering her. How do I get through to my ex without disrespecting her or breaking her heart? What? Yeah.
0: Without disrespecting her or breaking her heart so she can disrespect
6: his ex.
0: Me? And break your current girl's heart?
6: Yeah,
0: that don't make no sense. Sound come to me on, like you need a restraining order.
6: Yeah. Come on, Roger. You got to do better than that.
7: That part.
6: Yeah.
7: Now, how you know about that? How you know about restraining order?
0: Boy.
6: Come on. Here we go.
0: On my third marriage. You don't think I had restraining order?
6: Keep it 100, from experience. Steve. Keep it 100. I love it.
0: I've been at every level you can be. I had every kind of relationship you can have. I've had good ones, bad ones, mixed ones, crazy ones, sensible ones, Christian ones, but the devilish ones.
6: Okay, I'm going to ask you this. It's kind of personal, but be honest. Best sex.
2: Boy, this, crazy.
6: Uh-huh. I'm talking about.
0: Her grandmama told me she was crazy.
6: But you went on over there anyway, didn't you?
0: Her grandmama told me, boy, you need to get out of here.
2: Hey, grandmama,
6: but you couldn't do it.
0: Grandmama told me, boy, you need to get out of here.
6: Ooh, you all love that crazy.
0: I did not understand that.
2: Can you imagine how crazy
0: I wanted to go, but
2: was.
0: Grandma. Girl, I can't
7: you want to say what?
0: What's going on. But
7: you
0: want
7: to say what?
0: Grandma, listen to me. I can't.
6: You can't
0: grandma,
6: do
0: just
6: it.
0: Say, I can't do it.
7: This fool said, but Grandma. Crazy?
6: They love that crazy. Something. All right.
0: No future.
6: None.
0: No future at all.
6: All right, last one. Briscoe in Rome writes, I'm 29. I'm dating online because it's easier to find girls that want to have sex only without a commitment. I've become close to one of the girls, but I can't help but think about all of the men she may have been with. Should I overlook that part?
0: Nope.
6: No.
0: How the hell are you going to overlook that part? Boy, you know how many people finna know her when y'all go somewhere?
6: Wow. Okay.
0: And you think since she on there and she was easy to have sex with, you think she ain't on there doing that? Boy.
2: Oh, God. Wow.
6: Yeah. Okay. All right, CLO. Coming up at the top of the hour, we'll have some entertainment news for you right after this.
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2: All right, so just in crazy, bizarre news earlier this week, Ray J was hospitalized after being knocked out by viral comedian and YouTuber Super Hot Fire in an MMA match. You guys saw this, right? This was crazy.
3: I'm praying for him.
2: The fight took place in Vegas last Saturday, and in the second round, the fight had to be stopped after Super Hot Fire landed a brutal combination on Ray J's head that left Ray J disoriented with a big lump on his forehead. That part is serious. Following the match, Ray J checked himself into a Vegas hospital where medical staff monitored him for a possible concussion and an abnormally slow heart rate. Days after the fight, Ray J expressed his frustration on how the fight ended, and he claimed the match was supposed to be scripted differently. His opponent publicly stated that the fight was fair and not rigged. So let's talk about it. Are these fights money grabs for celebrities and influencers that have never fought before? Is that the case? And you think this is too dangerous or dangerous? What do you think?
4: No, let them go on up and get their ass knocked out.
3: Yeah, get in there.
4: See, the average person does not understand, because I fought, so I'm just going to tell you this right here. The average person has never been hit in the mouth. So when you get hit in the mouth, you don't even understand what happened. The jarring.
2: It throws you into something.
4: Man, it's crazy.
2: Wow.
4: It's crazy, man. And you can't take a shot in the mouth, dog.
5: Ray J already has health problems. So what?
2: Let's
4: Yeah, but you don't know what Ray J got. So, you know, Ray J came out, went back in. I don't know if he's in the closet, out the closet, if he's building the closet, if he work at the shelf company that put the shelves in the closet.
2: You know what? You will say anything.
4: I don't know if he work at the luggage store. Is he with Toomey now? I don't know what Ray J is doing. It's just all over the place. I don't know what he's doing. I don't know why he got his little chubby in that ring. Anyway, Ray J is standing in the ring looking like me. Ray J, you 30 years old. I said, the hell you in there looking like you 70?
3: When he got up off the mat and I saw him, why am I seeing your draws, Ray J? No boxer I've ever seen. You don't see boxer draws. I saw
4: Ray J didn't have on no cup or nothing. Them cats don't know how to.
2: Wow. Just protect yourself, huh? Be safe when you're in the ring.
4: But they don't, that's not how they do. That's not a dude to whip Ray J. Mm-hmm. He just had sharper hands than Ray J. But if he got in there with somebody both of them boys would get whooped. But he handled Ray J. And Ray J didn't have nothing. Ray J didn't have no defense or offense.
5: No.
2: So
4: I don't know what he thought. And he was exhausted.
5: Mm-hmm. Yes.
2: Yeah. He didn't look good at all. Yeah.
5: I saw pictures online of him in the hospital. He doesn't look good.
4: I saw the whole fight.
5: Yeah, I saw that.
2: Oh, you watched the whole thing?
4: It ain't long.
2: I mean,
3: I was back on the news. 20 minutes. I was back on the news 10 minutes later. I was back on the news.
2: It was a second round knockout. Yeah. Wow.
3: Let me tell you something, Sherry. We need to stop calling him Ray J, first of all. That boy hit that boy so hard, he backed the Brandy little brother. That's his name.
2: Don't even forget about Ray J. Just Brandy's brother, little brother.
3: He just Brandy little brother now.
2: Well, yeah. Hopefully Brandy's little brother, will get better. And, Yeah, that was pretty bad. And speaking of fights, guys, construction is officially underway on the South Lawn of the White House for a temporary UFC arena. You guys seen this? It looks like a big amusement park or something.
5: I saw it looks like a roller coaster.
2: It does,
5: or something.
2: Right?
5: Yeah, it looks weird. Yeah.
2: The event is called UFC Freedom 250. It coincides with President Trump's 80th birthday and Flag Day as part of the celebrations for America's 250th anniversary. It will be a temporary 5,000-seat arena on the South Lawn, and it is scheduled to feature 7 fights. Wow, that's a lot.
4: Donald Trump don't care nothing.
2: 5,000 people.
4: Donald Trump don't care nothing about that. When I tell you he don't care nothing about that, Donald Trump don't care nothing about that. He just wants something up there. And he good friends with Dana White, and so that's why they're going to have it, because they had a relationship before he was president.
2: Oh,
4: so
2: did
4: that's why they?
2: They
4: had a relationship. Yeah, I like Dana so White. That's what, I see him at the UFC fights all the time. I like Dana White, you know. And he's introduced me to the president's people. He said, Steve, he's a great guy, man. And I just sit up there and let him talk. He's not a great guy.
2: He is not.
4: No. Yeah. No. But you feel how you want. I ain't finna
2: not
4: stand
2: for us anyway.
4: I'm at the UFC fight. I'm not finna debate that with you.
2: Yeah.
4: Because there's a lot of people that feel like he's a great guy.
2: Yeah,
4: so
2: you know,
4: I let
2: sure.
4: people say what they want to say. But he's a great guy for you.
2: Mm-hmm. Yeah, not for
5: now,
2: us.
5: Now, if Obama had built
3: had a basketball game.
5: Arena.
2: 5,000 people. That's what I'm saying. That's a lot.
5: On the front lawn of 1600 Pennsylvania Avenue.
4: Had a basketball game up there?
5: Yeah. Yes. What would have happened?
4: Man, do you know the fighting, the
2: protesting,
4: backlash, taxpayers' dollars building this and all like this?
5: Oh,
4: but I don't know, because it may be UFC might be just doing it as a gift. But that gift gonna come with some you know.
2: Yeah.
4: You know.
2: You gotta,
4: because Dana White got enough money to build that thing for his friend at the White House. It's just a stage. It ain't.
5: Because it's like going to be a festival.
4: He's just going to build that. They can build a stage. That ain't cost him that kind of money.
2: All right.
4: But what he's going to do for him as a return favor, whoop.
2: Exactly. All right. Thank you. Coming up at 20 minutes after, former First Lady Michelle Obama says she can't watch anyone else portray her. We'll get into that right after this.
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1: So on a recent appearance on Kiki Palmer's podcast, former First Lady Michelle Obama addressed Viola Davis's performance in the role as Michelle Obama on the First Lady series on Showtime. Remember this? When this was, what, a couple of years ago or something when Viola played the the former First Lady? Mrs. Obama confirmed that she has not watched Viola's portrayal of her, stating, quote, "That's the one thing I can't do." Mrs. Obama explained that watching someone else portray her on screen is a boundary she cannot cross right now. Though she has emphasized that she thinks Viola is the greatest. I think we all agree on that. So have you guys seen any of these First Lady series on Showtime?
2: I
0: saw some of it. Yeah. And when you saw the portrayal of the former First Lady, it was kind of like, does she do that? You know, does she?
1: Almost act a like character. Caricature kind of it went far. Okay. And she's a great actress. Nothing against Viola because she is a great actress. Yes.
0: She is.
1: Yes, for sure.
0: Goat. Yes.
1: but
2: I don't have that problem. All I got is memes out there with me. I'm holding my
1: But that's what I wanted to ask you. How would you feel about someone portraying you? I know years ago
2: I'm a meme, baby.
1: But I mean, who would you pick to portray you, if your life story were told?
2: No,
1: your nephew Tommy, or he's an actor. Tommy could do it. You think?
3: Would you like that?
2: Yeah, you know how many? How many shoes Tommy would be standing over there?
0: We are not talking about wardrobe. We are.
1: He's talking about his height. He's not as tall. But you look tall.
3: He not tall enough to play you.
2: Who you'd have seen me looking up to while we talk?
1: Who else then? Who else? You
2: know, my
1: someone.
2: Son would be the best person.
1: Oh, Winton.
0: Winton, yes.
1: Oh, yes. Yeah. You guys look so good.
0: You're
1: twinning. Wow.
0: Tall like you, everything.
2: He could do it.
0: But what famous actor, like Viola Davis, was, you know, star, goat?
2: I'm going to need a. Well, then, since we got to go famous, I probably have Denzel do it.
1: Woo!
0: You better go to the top of the food chain.
3: Yeah, that's not fair.
2: Sam Jackson, some
1: yeah. Oh, yeah, yeah.
3: Sam
1: yeah.
3: Jackson be good.
2: Forrest Whitaker.
1: Forrest Whitaker, who is actor.
2: A great actor.
1: Oh. Yeah, Academy Award winning. Wow. Okay. All right. Thank you, guys. Coming up at 34 minutes after, we got Roscoe Wallace in the building right after this.
0: Gosh.
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1: How did your father
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1: Your view of the world, exactly.
0: I wasn't allowed to have no view of the world. You just need to see what I see, and that's all. Don't worry about what they're doing over there in Spain and all that. That ain't your business. You don't have no worldview. You just see what I'm... You just better look at what I'm trying to show you.
2: Hey, that's more of the Steve Harvey Morning Show coming up right after this.
1: All right, Carla, he is here. Your buddy Roscoe in the building.
0: All day, baby. What's going on, people? Everybody, what's going on with you today?
3: Hey, Roscoe.
0: Oh, ain't nothing. Everything, all about me.
3: Yes, sir. Yes, sir.
0: Everything. What y'all talking about today? What's going on, huh?
3: Well, you know what, Roscoe? We're wrapping up the month of May this weekend. And so this is, you know, we talked about this.
0: Can I call you Rose? Can I call you Rose? Yay! Woo. Anyway, go ahead. I just threw that out there.
3: Well, we kind of talked about this the other day that, Memorial Day kicks off the unofficial start of summer. Yeah, so what songs...
0: Of memories.
3: Okay. Yeah, what songs get you going for the summer?
0: Well, you know, I'll kick it off with Memorial Day. I always go with the people that passed and gone. You know, always remember.
3: Okay. Mm-hmm. Okay. All right. So now, what's on your summer soundtrack? Always. Your go-to.
0: Do you remember the time? Do you remember the time when we first met, girl? Love that. That right there. I love that one right there. And then, my life.
1: Right.
0: In the sunshine.
3: You better sing some Roy.
0: Sunshine.
1: Uh-huh.
0: Hey,
1: I love that.
0: Hey, everybody loves the sunshine.
3: Mm-hmm. Well, let me tell you this, Roscoe.
0: Wait, I'm doing the dun.
3: Okay, I'll let you dun the dun, then I go.
0: Okay,
3: cool,
0: by Roy is right there. Everybody. End of the street, and here she comes back.

0: Please, a do summer, I've been dying and I want you, boy.
1: Yeah. Shut up.
0: I'll be there in the countryside.
2: Yeah.
0: Boy, that was our jam right there. That's summertime. Slide the Family Stone. That's just
1: yeah. Yeah.
2: Yes. Mm-hmm. Classic jam. Classic jam. Okay, so Steve and Junior got into it when we were talking about the songs for the official start of summer.
0: Mm-hmm.
2: So Steve brought up Summer Madness.
1: I remember
2: cool in the game.
0: Liam and John, I'm going to just go out here and just say myself, Steve Wright, but go ahead.
2: Okay. Well, he says Summer Madness was one of his go-to songs that gets him in the mood for summer. So then, Junior, you said Fresh Prince or Will Smith,
3: Will Smith
2: Summertime.
0: Wait, the debate began. Wait.
3: Yeah,
0: what you say?
3: True. Will Smith started Summertime. Ain't that...
0: How stupid
3: the
0: you
3: cool
0: gonna
3: game
0: be?
3: Part?
0: Is you finna be there the rest of your life?
3: Roscoe, are you serious, Roscoe? Didn't Will Smith start that?
2: We told
0: cool
2: you.
0: Cool and the Gang, boy. Summer Mad.
1: Uh-huh.
3: Yeah, Will Smith got the song on it.
0: Will Smith stole that.
1: Not stole.
0: Boy, let me tell you how it worked with him. Okay, first of all, cool grandfather.
1: Mm-hmm.
0: I knew him.
2: They
0: had a group.
2: What was his name?
0: That was Fool in the Game.
2: Fool in the Game.
0: And it was four of them, and they called him Four Fools.
2: Okay.
0: That's where that song comes. That's a game for fools. That was DM right there.
2: Break so up to make fools. Up the stuff.
0: Yeah. That was Four Fools wrote that song. And
2: I'm
0: so Four Fools and Cooler Gang, and I was over there, was sitting on piano, I played it. And Cool, which a fool grandson, said, I like that, can I have that? I said, of course, go ahead and take it. And they went on and took it. Will Smith, young ass, was in here with his granddaddy, Phil.
2: Phil Smith, Uncle Phil.
0: Yeah.
1: We gotta go. Coming up,
2: bye, Roscoe.
1: From the nephew.
0: Talk to you
1: later. Prank phone call right after.
0: Talk to you whenever. Don't worry, baby.
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0: It's the Steve Harvey Morning Show, man. I love the fact that God is who he is. God is everything. He's all-powerful, all-knowing, all-seeing, all-prevailing, all-doing, all-knowing. Whatever you need, God got it.
1: Hey, there's more of the Steve Harvey Morning Show coming up right after this.
2: Coming up at the top of the hour, it's my strawberry letter for today, and the subject is potty mouth and smoky clothes. All right, we'll get into that and find out what that's all about in just a few, because right now, Junior is in for the nephew with today's prank phone call. Junior, what you got for us?
3: Yeah, before we get to the prank, just can I ask y'all a question? Just let me ask y'all one.
4: Okay. Yes, what is it?
2: Go ahead.
3: Nephew Tommy's not here, right? He ain't here.
0: Today. Yeah.
2: Right.
3: Do y'all know where he at? Has anybody heard nothing?
0: No.
2: No.
3: Anything?
2: No. No, we haven't heard. No.
3: So, because he's short, does that mean he get to work a short schedule? What we doing?
4: Wow, shots fired straight.
3: How that work?
4: Wow.
3: I'm just asking.
0: Oh, I'm going to tell him what you said.
3: You mean that. Well, you can tell him, but it's got to size up. Mm-hmm. He's short. He ain't here today. He got a short week. He just working a short schedule. It's got to be true.
2: Yeah.
4: I see your point.
2: Mm-hmm. Okay.
4: Did you give him the day off, Steve? Did you get time?
0: I'm trying to figure out.
2: You haven't heard from him either, Steve?
0: No, I don't care. I don't care.
2: What do you mean you don't care?
4: You don't care.
2: Yeah.
3: It's your show, huh?
0: I told you. I'm here. Once I'm here, we have the show.
2: Okay. All right.
3: Let's get to the point. Yeah, yes, we got to be with you. You're right. Here we go.
0: Oh, we got him on. He can miss a few more days. We got plenty of pranks we can play.
3: Here we
2: what
3: go.
2: You got, Junior?
3: Side job cleaner is the prank. Side job cleaner. Come on, Cat.
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6: No, you haven't. This is my first time calling. I heard you guys were pretty good.
5: Oh, appreciate the compliment.
6: Okay. I need to get this as soon as possible, man. Can I possibly pick up these supplies, like, in the next couple of hours?
5: Normally it don't work that fast. It's kind of a quick turnaround. We got a little bit of a backup, but I can do my best. It just depends on what you need.
6: Okay. Here's what I need, man. I need 5 rolls of duct tape.
5: Okay. That's no problem. That's quick.
6: Okay, I need plastic, man. Listen, if you was going to wrap up something in plastic that's like about 6'2" in height and 200 pounds, how much plastic you think I would need to wrap that up in?
5: Okay, just a second. You're asking for plastic, like a roll of plastic?
6: I need to wrap up something that's 6'2" and like 210 pounds.
5: I probably would get about 3 yards, 4 yards of plastic.
6: Okay, I need to get that. Now, let me ask you this here. If you was going to try to put some cement on that to hold it down, how much cement do you think will hold that down?
5: I'm a little confused. You're running a roofing company, right?
6: Yeah, I'm a roofing company, but I'm doing a little side work for some friends of mine.
5: Oh, okay. I just got a little confused because you told me this is Tyler's Roofing Company. No problem. You got cement. Wait a minute. You're trying to hold something down? I'm trying to hold something down.
6: So how many bags of cement do you think I need to hold down something that's 220 pounds?
5: Wow, I don't know, 8 bags?
6: 8 bags.
5: 8 bags, I would recommend at least.
6: Okay, give me 8 bags of cement. Now, this is something else I want to ask you. Do you have anything, any type of cleaner, man, that can get paint off the floor?
5: Yeah, we got industrial cleaners. I mean, all kinds of industrial cleaners that, you said paint? Is it paint or blood?
6: Paint.
5: Oh, okay. Yeah, I mean, I've got industrial cleaners of all kinds. I mean, do you have a preference?
6: No, just whatever you could throw in there. I need that. Now, let me ask you this here. Do you have anything that can, like, just kill a smell? You know what I'm saying? If you don't want something to smell, you got anything for that?
5: Wait a minute. Did something die in your place? Is there an animal or something you found? I mean, I'm kind of confused. You're talking about smell and cleaning up. Did you find some sort of animal on a construction site?
6: Hey, Robbie, listen, man, just take the order. That's all I need you to do, okay?
5: Okay, no, I'm sorry. I wasn't asking your business. I just was a little concerned. What are we getting? What are we cleaning up? And what are we, I mean, I guess, the, are we cleaning up a tile floor? Are we cleaning up carpet? I mean, what's the cleaner for? Where's the odor?
6: Okay, sir, all I'm asking you is, do you have something strong enough? Like, do you think ammonia can keep a smell down? What do I need to keep a smell down?
5: You're definitely going to need ammonia. I mean, you got to get something to just scrub that right down. Because I mean, whatever that scent is, if it's in your, if it's in the walls, if it's, you got fabrics in that place, I mean, whatever, wherever you got it, you're probably going to have a different type of deodorizer, something for the carpet, something for the walls. I mean, I guess I'm just kind of confused as to where the scent's coming from. And
6: right. I don't worry about all that, man. Hey, man, listen, just write down what the order is, okay?
5: I got it. I got the 5 rolls of duct tape. I got the 4 yards of plastic. I got the 8 bags of cement. I got the industrial cleaner. I got the ammonia. I'm typing it all in. I got your order.
6: Okay, let me ask you this here, man. Do y'all have any type of machete? Anything that's real sharp that can cut?
5: What? Okay. Hold on a second. Now you're completely off base. You do realize you call the hardware store, right?
6: I'm calling the hardware store because I need some supplies, man. I'm doing some job on the side. And I need some supplies.
5: Hey, I get that. You said that already. But what I'm confused about is now you're asking for a weapon. What would you use a machete for? I mean, you're talking about what? You're going to chop down some brush? I don't get it. What's the machete for?
6: Hey, man, listen. Your job is to take the order, man. That's your job, Robbie.
5: Don't tell me what my job is. I know what my job is. This is my store, man. Okay, I've been working here a lot longer than you even can imagine. And people don't call up asking for ammonia and cleaner and try to get a smell out. I mean, I'm trying to figure out how best to help you. I'm sorry. But I'm trying to figure out
6: what you're doing, Robbie, is you're being nosy. You're being nosy. All you got to do is fill the order and have it done in 2 hours when I get there. That's all you got to do.
5: I can't do that in 2 hours. I can't even. I'm a little backed up at this point. I'm not even sure I can get this done. Maybe tomorrow morning. Does tomorrow morning work for you?
6: No, man. I got to get rid of this body. I got to get rid of this package today.
5: Whoa! I need to call. Listen, I need to call the police, man. You just said body.
6: Blood. That right there. That's the problem. White people always want to call the police when it ain't got nothing to do with them. Listen, all you need to do is fill the order.
5: Okay. Listen, I need to tell you something, okay? And I don't know if you found a body. I don't know if you're responsible for the body. Either way, I don't want to be any part of this business, okay? I don't know what you're planning or where you're trying to bury this thing, but you're basically asking me to be an accomplice to something that's none of my business. Hey, I need your name right now, okay?
6: I'm not giving you my name.
5: You said you called from roofing. Hey, listen to me. You said you're calling from roofing company. Are you?
6: I'm not. Hey, man, let me tell you something. Why you white folks always trying to be authoritative like that?
5: White folks? What the is your problem? It's not about white folks. It's not about purple, green, black, blue. Whatever the it's not about white. It's about you asking for that sounds like you're trying to bury a body. Okay, that's what I'm trying to figure out. Are you because you're not what is your name? I need your name. I need your name right now.
6: Hey, man, well, first of all, you at work. You ain't supposed to be talking to me like this.
5: I don't care if I'm swearing at work. My coworkers, the people here, they all know who I am, and they know if I was talking to someone, some piece of you, that I'd be talking like this too. Okay? I'm gonna trace this call. You hear me? I'm gonna trace this call. I'm gonna get the cops on your and figure out who the you are.
6: Okay. Well, let me ask you this. Since you want to know who I am, do you know Marcus?
5: I know Marcus. I know Marcus. He works here.
6: Okay.
5: Man, I know him.
6: Okay, Marcus. Is who got me to call you. This is Nephew Tommy from the Steve Harvey Morning Show. Robbie, you just got pranked by your coworker, Marcus.
5: You have got to be kidding me. Son of Marcus, I see you over there. I see you, little I can't believe that. You son of a Marcus. Why don't you tell me this? Steve Harvey Morning Show.
6: I got you, baby. Hey, I got to ask you, Robbie, you got to tell me this, man. What is the baddest, and I mean the baddest, radio show in the land?
5: That's easy. It's Steve Harvey Morning Show.
3: 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Once you make it.
0: 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Is Steve Harvey here? 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

0: 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We could be reading your letter live on the air, just like we're going to read this one right here, right now. And you never know, it could be yours.
1: Mm-hmm. Yes, it could. Buckle up and hold on tight. We got it for you. Here it is. Strawberry Letter.
0: Thank you, nephew. Subject, potty mouth and smoky clothes. Dear Stephen Shirley, I'm a 47-year-old single mother and I'm a daddy's girl. My mother passed away 3 years ago and my 10-year-old daughter and I have been making sure Papa Bear takes care of himself. He keeps my daughter every other Friday night to give me a break and they pop popcorn and watch movies. The thought of my dad dating someone new and moving on had not crossed my mind until my daughter told me about Sue. The first time she and Sue met, it was very confusing for my daughter because Sue called my dad daddy. She said that Sue smoked cigarettes and used a lot of bad words when she talked to Papa Bear. She said Sue played Uno with her, but when she tried to watch a movie with her and Papa Bear, he told Miss Sue she had to leave because her smoky clothes, or he had to leave because her smoky clothes caused my kid's asthma to flare up. My daughter can be a brat at times, so I waited to meet Sue for myself before I said anything to Papa Bear about what I heard. Well, I met Sue last Sunday and my daughter wasn't lying at all. Sue smelled like a casino and she was cursing with every other word she said. She helped my dad cook dinner and it was really good. So seems like the only good thing about Sue is that she can cook. After we ate, she excused herself to go smoke a cigarette in the driveway. My dad said I should really put all of my judgment to the side and get to know Sue because she's sweet to him. I do not want Sue in my parents' home calling my daddy daddy. It's way too soon and it's inappropriate in front of my daughter. I hope dad is going through a phase and he moves on. They don't have anything in common. Do you think my dad will figure that out before they get serious? Well, I got news for you, daughter. They are serious. She is cooking for your dad and everything. This is not your business. Your dad, Papa Bear, as you call him, is living his life right now. You're the only one who hasn't at least tried to move on. Your dad is moving on, and Sue is the one helping him through it. She may not be the ideal choice for you or who you would pick for your dad, but your dad likes her. Potty mouth and all, cigarettes, all of that. He likes her. She makes him happy. And I do like that he asked Sue to leave when it was affecting your daughter's asthma. But he also needs to let Sue know that her potty mouth is inappropriate in front of his grandbaby. Now, I will say that. He should do that. But it's not for you to determine the timetable in which your dad should move on. He has to move at his own pace. It has been 3 years. But if Sue doesn't start respecting his wishes concerning the baby, you're going to just have to stop letting your baby go over there because it doesn't sound like Sue is going anywhere. And whatever you do, please don't try to force your dad to choose between you, your daughter, and Sue, because you will probably get your feelings hurt. He likes Sue. Steve?
2: Well. A little specialty letter for me. Right up my alley. We're going to just go on and get to it. Potty mouth and smoky clothes. Yeah, whatever. That's what your baby don't like.
0: Right.
2: That's what your little daughter don't like. I don't like it. She smell like cigarettes. She be cussing all the time. Shut your mouth. She say that to Sue. That's what Sue gonna tell her. Well, you're a 47-year-old single mother. I'm a daddy's girl. My mother passed away 3 years ago, and my 10-year-old daughter been making sure Papa Bear take care of herself. Every Friday, they go together. They have popcorn and movie night. And the thought of my dad dating someone new and moving on ain't crossed my mind. Well, it ain't crossed your mind.
0: Right.
2: It's been on his mind for near 3 years. Because, see, mama gone, papa got to do something now. And then you didn't know none of this until your daughter came in there and told you about this woman named Sue. First time her and Sue met, it was confusing to your daughter because Sue called my dad daddy. Daddy, y'all through watching that movie, so I can give you something else to watch, Daddy. Now, the baby is confused. She said that Sue smoked cigarettes and used a lot of bad words. So, obviously, the adjectives was coming in before Daddy.
0: Like, what?
2: You want to go up these blankety blank stairs, Daddy? Huh?
0: But she said it in that voice. So.
2: Say blankety blank. Hey, Daddy. I wish the blank they would, Daddy. Is that blank movie over with Daddy? I'm finna go out here and smoke this blankety blank cigarette, Daddy, because this movie taking too long. And he told Sue, they tried to watch a movie with her and Papa Bear. He told Sue she had to leave because her smoking clothes caused my child's asthma to flare.

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1: All right, come on, Steve. Let's recap today's Strawberry Letter. The subject is potty mouth and smoky clothes.
2: Well, this 47-year-old single mother lost her mother and her father. She's a daddy's girl. And they lost her mother, which is his wife, 3 years ago. Well, to make sure that they're okay, her and her daughter been going over there checking on Papa Bear, make sure everything's okay. So every other Friday, just to give you a break, your daddy has you bring your daughter over and they watch movies together. They have popcorn. All that's going good. Now, you never thought that your daddy would start seeing somebody even after 3 years. I don't know how much time you think it takes to get over somebody. That don't mean you're over them, but it's time to move on because life does continue. You didn't know she was dating somebody. He was going to see somebody else until your daughter came in and told you about Sue. Sue is this woman that smokes a lot and cuss all the time. And, you know, you don't think that's appropriate, but you think your daughter's a brat, so you waited to meet him for your first self, for meet him the first time yourself. Well, you finally met Sue, and guess what you said about Sue? You said Sue smelled just like a casino. Then you came back and said she was cussing every other word. And then you said that seemed like the only good thing about Sue is that she can cook. She helped my dad cook dinner, and it was really good. Now, it seems like all that Sue can do is cook. That's where you're wrong. That's all you seen what Sue do. Sue did what she could do in front of you and the baby, which was cook. But what Sue really do, it ain't for you and the baby.
3: Crazy.
2: Papa Bear in there laying it down.
3: Oh, gosh.
2: Papa Bear in there putting it on Goldilocks. Papa Bear, you know, Winnie the Pooh drop off honey and he eat the whole jar. Yeah. And then your daddy said you really ought to put all your judgment to the side and get to know Sue because she is sweet to him. Mm-hmm. Now listen to this sentence. He is sweet. She is sweet to him.
3: Yeah.
2: That key word is sweet. To him. What is the cigarette smoking, cussing woman doing that could be sweet to your daddy? Now, you being a daddy girl, you ain't gonna wanna hear this. But they in there naked somewhere.
4: Real
2: naked. Yeah, your daddy naked. Hey, daddy girl. She in there doing things that your daddy got your daddy jumping up on the ceiling like a cat in a cartoon. All four claws dug into the ceiling. They in there doing things the fitted sheet ain't fitted no more on the bed. It done come up on all four corners. That's how sweet she is to him. And then you sitting up in here and Sue because, and I don't want Sue in my parents' house calling my daddy daddy. Well, it ain't the same daddy you got. Them two different daddies. When you call him daddy, it's parental.
3: Mm-hmm.
2: When she call him daddy, it's consensual. You call him daddy, it's parental. Mm-hmm. She call him daddy, it's consensual. As in consensual sex.
3: Right.
2: Yeah, you can be daddy when you bring it. Spank me.
3: Okay.
2: Put some punishment on me.
3: Really?
2: Make me do right. Make me do what you want me to do.
3: Oh, Lord.
2: I said yes, you say no, we still do it anyway. That's what a daddy do. A daddy pick you up and spin you around.
4: Yes.
2: That's what daddy do. A daddy fry bacon. That's what daddy do.
3: Oh, goodness.
2: Daddy put you on the merry-go-round. Yeah, that's what daddy do. Yeah, daddy pick you up and throw you up in the air and catch you. Oh, that's what daddy do. Yeah. Wow. That's why she called him daddy. Then she say, it's way too soon and it's appropriate in front of my daughter. It's been 3 years. 3 years. That's over 1,000 days. It's too soon for who? And it's inappropriate in front of your daughter. No, it's not. Your daughter needs to know that life goes on. I hope dad is going through a phase and he moves on. What he old? What phase?
4: This is.
2: You 47. You 47. Ain't no phase. He writing the last chapter.
0: That's a good one.
2: Now, there ain't nothing left next except the end. So leave daddy alone. They don't have anything in common. Oh, yes, they do. Do you think my dad will figure that out before they get serious? Shirley said it best. They're already serious. They so serious, she over there cooking. Calling him daddy. How you think she got to calling him daddy? Because some serious stuff didn't happen in there. I've been called daddy before.
5: It feels so good.
6: Daddy and poppy. Ooh, yeah. It feels good. Oh,
1: that does something to you guys, doesn't it? All right, listen. Hit us up on Instagram.
2: He ain't figured nothing out. Your daddy in that high hell with that girl right now.
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2: 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I'm 8 days away from Cures Hope 5K Running Fun Walk in Dallas, Texas at the Margaret Hunt Hill Bridge. I'm so excited. It's the eighth annual. Now, I got to tell you.
0: Why can't you stay out of this?
3: He can't. No,
4: need the people know where they're going to be.
1: Go ahead, Junior.
2: What do you know about the race? Tell everybody what you know about the race. Just tell us what you know.
4: Well, here the race is it's a 5K race, but we know it's a lot of people in here. But we don't want y'all running all through the city. We don't know where they're at.
0: Dallas!
4: And falling out and all this here in this sun. So what we do is we having it on the Margaret Hunt Bridge. And
2: Margaret Hunt Hill Bridge, right?
4: The way we do it is we go down the bridge, crossover, come back down the bridge. That way we can watch everybody. Go to the other end, cross it, come right back down that same bridge. If you go down and back and down and back, that's 5K. You can walk it, which we prefer.
1: Uh-huh.
4: We prefer you walk it.
1: Yeah.
4: For safety reasons, cause it had heat.
2: Yeah, but can I ask you something? Where is the ambulance going to be at?
4: The ambulance is in the middle of the bridge. And it's sitting sideways so we can go either right or left. And the doors is open on the ambulance. The doors is open. And we got two paramedics at the end.
2: Now,
1: Junior, what is it again?
2: You said something. One thing you said the other day.
4: It's June.
2: Why am I so proud?
1: Mm-hmm.
2: How many people have
4: Junior
2: I lost?
4: Junior is proud because this 8 years we've doing this, and this is June 8th.
2: This is June 6th. June 6th.
4: It's June 6th. We've been doing it 8 years, and we ain't lost nobody. It is just one of the most amazing runs of sickness. Just people just run already sick, and then don't. We ain't lost a single racer.
1: How do people sign
4: walking
1: up?
4: Walking or running.
2: Junior. Go to CuresHope.org. I can't wait to see y'all. CuresHope. That's CuresHope.org. And Uncle Steve is giving y'all the play-by-play of how it's going to go. It's going to happen on June 6th.
4: Just come on
2: he's
4: down
2: telling
4: now.
2: Y'all.
4: Now, listen to me. If you feel it coming on.
0: Feel what?
1: Stop.
4: Once you go down, don't you worry about coming back.
0: Do what you can.
2: It's Cures Hope Sickle Cell Awareness Month in the month of June. I see y'all six with Up. Just gave y'all the rules. Go ahead, Sherman.
4: We are aware.
1: All right. All right. Thank you, Junior. Coming up at the top of the hour, we'll find out what everyone has planned this summer right after this.
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2: So summer is fast approaching. What are you guys planning this summer? You got trips planned, Steve? You always go somewhere in the summer. I know you're going to be crying all summer, Carla.
3: We're working on something. So me and my girl, our anniversary is in June. So thinking about going somewhere.
2: Which one, Steve? Which anniversary is it?
4: How many years? Yeah.
3: 20.
2: Whoa.
4: That was nice.
2: Wow.
4: Really? It's 20 years?
2: Dang. Go, it's 20 years. Harvey's. Congratulations. Oh, huh?
4: That's wonderful, Steve.
3: Uh-huh. I mean, 20 good years.
2: Yeah.
3: I ain't got no years in there I regret. I ain't never been able to say that about my life.
2: Okay. Before you go down a rabbit hole.
3: I regretted every other thing I've ever done. Full blown.
2: Congratulations.
3: Regret.
2: So are you going to get
3: some fishing
2: in? I thank
3: God for the kids and everything, but after that, it's been just a regret.
2: Are you going to be doing any fishing this summer?
3: Yeah, if I stay in the Atlanta, Georgia area, I'll fish. But if I go out the country, no, ain't no fishing.
2: Oh.
3: Probably go out the country, though. Because there's some beautiful places to go see, man.
2: And you give great gifts. So have you thought about the 20th anniversary gift yet? Did you give?
3: No, we're working on something.
2: Oh, okay.
3: Yeah, we're working on something.
2: Something big, I bet.
5: Is it something we invited to, or are you just doing
3: hell
5: it private?
3: No.
5: I just wanted to make sure.
3: Where did you always think you going?
4: You was trying to clear your calendar after the walk.
3: Yeah, you ain't going to be able to go nowhere, because I tell you what you got to do to get there. You ain't going to be able to go nowhere. You know, Junior, that's why I don't be sharing a lot of stuff with you, man, because then you see, and then Tommy ain't here. That's Mr. El Cheapo right there. And Tommy ain't going to be able to go nowhere. They done closed Spirit, so I don't want to be able to. Look, Tommy, man, y'all don't know what Tommy went through when that Tommy. I don't know if y'all noticed how he was acting on the show with ever since Spirit been down.
2: Yeah, he was tripping a little bit.
3: He went down. His spirit went down. You'd have thought Spirit was talking about his attitude, because his spirit went down. He went down with that airline. Tommy took that hard, man.
5: I just checked.
3: All them flights he booked on Spirit, man. Y'all ain't heard Tommy talking about.
2: Back?
3: But let me ask y'all something. Y'all ain't heard Tommy talking about no traveling arrangements. We only hear something every day.
2: I
3: got to go
2: heard.
3: Catch a flight. Have you heard him say, I got to go catch a flight?
5: Not right, since Spirit Steve. Closed, I haven't.
3: Spirit no. gone,
4: now. Now that you mentioned
3: that his,
4: it.
3: That was his go-to.
5: I can't believe
3: his
5: it.
3: Cheap. Yeah, that's what he did.
2: Wow.
3: That's why Tommy
4: but
3: got
4: Spirit
3: money.
4: Spirit has spend good flights, good affordable airfare flights. So it's devastating that they're gone, man. It was some good deals on Spirit. So.
3: I just told you what Tommy been going through.
2: Okay.
4: Now
3: you want me to I can't feel for everybody. We had a family member right here was
2: You're
3: directly affected by the closing of Spirit. I'm talking about directly. So I hate anybody lose their job. Uncle Steve know what it's like to be out of work.
2: Right.
3: Hurt for anybody lose their job. But the people that not all the employees was not the only ones got hurt by this. Tommy lost hurt. All the miles he had collected on all them frequent flyer miles. They ain't got no problem. He went to Continental and American, was told him he had some Spirit airline miles. They laughed so hard.
2: Really, NASCAR?
3: Because he was trying to see if they had a partner. United. Spirit is the only airline that ain't had no partner.
2: Oh.
5: Okay.
2: Oh.
3: You can get on Kangaroo Air and they tied to somebody.
2: Kangaroo Air?
3: Hell yeah.
2: Back to so you with the
4: what
2: summer.
4: What should Tommy do?
5: Believe,
4: yeah.
5: Man.
2: But what should he do though? And
3: I don't
2: the summer
3: know what you Tommy gonna do, man. Tommy just this is the worst I've ever seen him. I was really man, that's why I let him off today, because he had to drive.
2: Why he's off. That's the real. Okay, that's why he's
3: Tommy
2: off.
3: Gonna have to take a lot of days off.
2: All right.
4: You don't give us days off for stuff like this. You gave him a day off because of Spirit Airlines.
2: More of
3: well,
2: the
3: you ain't
2: Steve
3: trying to drive from
2: coming.
3: Houston to LA.
2: Jeez. All right, guys, we'll have more of the Steve Harvey Morning Show right after this.
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1: You've never ordered a smoothie? Yeah.
2: No.
1: Yeah.
3: I don't order smoothie.
4: This is terrible. Well, I have a house, you know, we got teenagers and teenagers come over. So they order everything.
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4: Yeah, the kids, they love it. Yeah,
5: I thought the smoothie was a waste of money. 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
1: Wow, but he scooped it up with his hand and put it back in the cup and delivered it? That's just nasty.
4: But how did he do that? Because it should have been taped on the side, the cup.
1: They obviously didn't tape it, or
2: you ever drop something with some tape on it?
4: Yeah, it just retaped.
5: It's going.
4: You got a point there, Steve.
1: Yeah, it spills out. Yeah, that's terrible. All right, we'll have more of the Steve Harvey Morning Show coming up. We'll play a round of Would You Rather right after this.
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1: I like the praise in. I just wish they get the same toenail polish, though. If you please, so we can be uniform.
0: They need to be banned. You know, they had them two little boys with the white face on doing mime and stuff where I was tolerating them. You know.
1: Oh, the mimes. They was good, Steve.
0: Yeah, I tolerated them. I liked them. But the praise dancers, no.
2: First of all, we ain't got room enough for everybody to be up there. Our sanctuary ain't that big. Y'all already know we got one person go up there at a time.
0: And don't come down the aisle. Seven people. Stop coming down the aisle. You're too close. Get back up there where we can see everybody. All that coming down the aisle. All behind me and next to me.
2: Twirling in front of my grandmother's lap. I don't need that.
0: Standing around in these hot white gowns. Just fanning this funk around this church. Get back up there on the platform where we can see y'all.
1: Yeah, and you got to bathe before you dance. Now, you do have to bathe before you dance.
2: Everybody can't touch their toes. If everybody can't touch their toes, don't even do the toe movement in there.
0: Right.
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5: Time now for a round of Would You Rather. Would you rather sardines and crackers or tuna casserole? Silence. What's all the silence about? Tuna casserole, sardines, and crackers. Is it that hard?
6: Sardines.
7: Yeah.
6: Sardines.
7: Tuna casserole. I can't.
5: Why is it so hard? Come on,
0: you
5: Steve.
0: You're going to eat your tuna casserole. I'm going to have them sardines and crackers.
5: Yeah.
0: Okay. With some mustard and some hot sauce. I can do that.
5: Mm-hmm. Okay. All right. Would you rather have a driverless car? Ooh, we see them all the time now. Or have a robot to cook your food. Ooh.
7: No, give me the driver's car. I've already been in that one. Give me that. Yeah.
5: I know what I'm getting.
7: I don't trust. How does a robot know about seasoning? I can't trust that.
5: It's okay. However he's programmed or she's programmed.
7: No.
0: I'm going to just get a white robot. At least they're going to be on.
5: At least what?
0: No, I just decided not to say what
7: the
0: I
7: fact
0: was.
7: He said a white robot. Y'all didn't kidding me. He said a white robot. I'm going to get a white robot.
5: He censored
6: okay, that's
5: himself.
6: Enough right there. Okay, moving on.
5: All right, would you rather meow like a cat when aroused or growl like a lion?
0: Yeah,
7: the lion.
5: I love animal sounds. I don't care.
0: Well, I've done both, so.
5: Meow. You've done the cat. Meow. You've meowed before, Steve?
0: Oh, that little crazy chick I dated. When I was about 20 years old.
6: When you was telling us about it earlier.
0: Grandmama told me, the one that grandmama told me, boy, you need to go away from her.
5: Yeah.
0: So
5: you meowed? You meowed or she meowed?
0: She had me in the corner. I was meowing like a little kitten.
7: You
0: might have done some things to me. I didn't know what else to do. I was in there roaring like a lion while I was working, but when I got through, I was in that corner sucking my thumb, just kidding. Meow.
5: Give us a meow, Steve.
0: Come I don't on. Know. I don't can't remember how I did it, Shirley.
5: Meow. Meow.
7: The fact you were doing it.
0: I think I was purring.
7: Did you just purr?
0: I was over there. I was in the corner. She tossed me a ball of yarn, and I held on to it. No. Over there just struggling. She knew what she was doing. She had me in that corner. I tied myself up with the yarn.
5: Men love crazy. That's all I can say. All right. Would you rather swim in a hotel pool naked or use a hotel gym naked? Wow.
0: No, I'm going to get in that pool naked. What I'm not going to do is be on these machines.
7: I'm getting the pool.
5: Okay. Thanks, guys. That's today's round of Would You Rather. Coming up, it is our last break of the day, and we'll close out the show with the man, the myth, the legend himself, and he purrs the one and only Steve Harvey, right after this.
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1: I just want to pick Uncle Steve's mind because I'm curious. You know, it's a lot of us out here. Like I asked you earlier this morning, how do you know you chosen? And when you know you chosen, what do we do with it?
2: Well, Junior, the thing about it is God designs us all a certain way. And all of us, everybody listening to this radio show, everybody at work, at a point in time in life, you were it. That point in time may still be now. You're the one everybody come to with their problems. You're the one everybody come to for advice. You're the everyone, somebody needs something, they come to you. Every time somebody needs some money, they come to you. There are people that can climb the corporate ladder in their family. First one graduate from college. First one become a supervisor. Down on the job. First one get to any type of position. First one to open a business. All this. If you're that person, I have news for you. You have been specifically chosen by God for that role. You are the chosen one. Everybody chosen ain't rich, but everybody chosen is doing better than the ones around them. See, chosen is chosen. Chosen means you're the one who seem to be the cream of the crop, the pick of the litter, that special sheep in the family. You it. You the one, you the crab that got out the barrel. You the one. Well, you got out the barrel for yourself, but what you didn't know was you now have gotten out the barrel for everybody that you left in the barrel. You now have climbed the corporate ladder for everybody that never put their foot on the rung of a ladder, never made it, never tried to be nothing. You become it. And they will use guilt sometimes to make you realize you it. They will manipulate you in ways, but once you know that you are it, you've been chosen, you the one in the family they coming to, you might as well buckle down, because tag, that's it. I heard something on the internet that really affected me. This man said, what a blessing it is to be tired of the things that you beg the universe for. Man, don't y'all realize how big of a blessing it is to have been the first one in your family to get out of college, to be the first one to open a business, the first one to become a supervisor, the first one to climb the corporate ladder, the first one to become successful. You broke the curse in your family, all of that. Well, you it, and they know you it because they know you the only one. But see, you want to trip about that. The Bible says, to whom much is given, much is required. Now, one of them things is they're going to put a lot of requirements on you that you didn't ask to be put on you. Or you didn't know that it came with the crown. You just didn't know. You didn't know that that was part of the duties that was going to be laid upon you because you have been chosen. And it's all right. It's all right to be the chosen. The Bible speaks about it is better to be the lender than the borrower. I know you tired of everybody calling you for money. I know you the one in the family. Everybody need a loan and all this here. But let me ask you a question. Ain't it better to be that person than the person that's always calling needing the money? Ain't it? Just think about it for a minute. We're getting into a small section of that. To whom much is given, much is required. I was complaining about it the other day to somebody. I mean, man, it's just back to back to back to back to back. Every message, phone call. I can't tell you how many people want something. If it ain't a favor, do this for me. Make this announcement for me. Can you post this? Can you write a review for my product? Can you read my book and then write the foreword for it? Can I come on your show and do this? Can I promote that? Can you loan me some money? Will you look at my nephew's idea and a plan? Will you hire somebody? I need a job. I need some money. They trying to take my house. I'm about to lose my car. I hear it. It's a constant barrage of that. I'm going to get paid on so-and-so, but the contract came through. So can you give me this money? I had a dude. This tripped me out, man. This is really true. A guy called me and asked me for $7,000 for a medical thing he needed. And I listened to him. And he said, hey, man, if you give me the money, I'll give it back to you tomorrow. Do you know how that sounds? I was just sitting there with my head tilted. I'm trying to process this. You need something that's medical. You need $7,000 and you can give it back to me tomorrow. Well, hold up, dog. Why don't you just get it tomorrow? He said, but it's an emergency. Well, guess what? It'll be even more of an emergency tomorrow. And then you'll have it. But you know what I've learned? I don't adjust for everybody no more. I got that I'm the chosen one. But if you didn't have a chosen one number, what would you do? Just think about it. But it's better to be the lender than the borrower. Those are my closing remarks. To all of you that are chosen, sleep well. It's better to be the chosen than the unchosen. I know that. Y'all have a great day today, okay? Peace.
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0: 1035 WRBO, Miss Victoria Monet, wrapping up over 40 minutes of nonstop music. How you doing? I'm Monique Jordan, aka Mojo. This is the Midday Vibe. Welcome, welcome. It's Friday, y'all. Man, I've been waiting all week for the day. I know I had a short work week. I don't care. I'm still waiting for the day. All right, y'all. Let's get these nationals out of the way. Today, May 29th, is National Paperclip Day. Mm-hmm. It's also National 529 Day. Now, I'm not exactly sure what that means. I know it got something to do with saving for your child's future. Yeah, that's all I got. Anyway, at 10:42-ish, we got birthdays and anniversaries. If you have a birthday or anniversary, get that in. 617-1035. And before that, I'm going to give you this keyword because we're trying to fly you out to go check out In Vogue, Salt and Pepper, in TLC. Yeah, we're trying to fly you out there, so keep it locked in for that keyword. 12 o'clock, DJ Frost will be in here doing his thing, the At Work Network Throwback Lunch Mix. Keep it locked in for that. And, of course, at that time, we do the At Work Network check-in, baby. And this week, got to give a big, big shout-out to Stella Security Services. They're this week's winners of the At Work Network check-in, so we're going to have lunch today at Backyard Burgers. Congratulations to them, all right? Giveaways, I got those as well. I'm ready to get this thing started. You? Cool, let's get it. Stick around. The 1035 WRBO. Good morning.
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2: Another warm and humid day is on tap on Friday. You could see some scattered thunderstorms in the afternoon, mainly driven by daytime heating. They should be relatively quick hitting, but may provide some heavy rain. I'm News Channel 3 weather expert Max Claypool.
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2: It's Sybil Wilkes with what we need to know. Mr. Clarence B. Jones, the former attorney and speechwriter with Dr. Martin Luther King Jr., has died at the age of 95. Jones helped write King's historic I Have a Dream speech, smuggled out parts of the letter from Birmingham jail, and played a major role in key moments in the civil rights movement. His family said he lived a life of conscience and believed ideas have the power to change the world. Thank you, sir. The Congressional Black Caucus is calling on more than 250 major corporations to publicly oppose Republican-led redistricting efforts that could eliminate majority Black congressional districts. Lawmakers argue the moves are part of a broader effort to weaken Black voting power following a recent Supreme Court ruling that weakened protections in the Voting Rights Act. Companies include Apple, Amazon, Google, and Meta, among those urged to speak out after previously supporting voting rights initiatives. I'm Sybil Wilkes. Be informed, be empowered.
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1: And Eric Benet is going to be dope. Tomorrow is going to be at the Landis Senate. Now, again, if you won tickets and you haven't gotten your tickets yet, you wait until the last second to say something, right? Because you know tomorrow we ain't going to be able to, you ain't going to be able to get in touch with us, right? So if you don't have your tickets by tomorrow, you're going to be out of luck. So with that being said, if you don't have your tickets, call me now. That way we can get you in there, okay? Let me give you this keyword. Of course, we're trying to send you to go check out Salt and Pepper, TLC, and Invogue in the city of your choice. Yeah, this flyaway is going to be dope as well. We got your airfare, hotel stay, premium seat tickets to the show, and you'll get to meet Salt and Pepper. Yeah. So this keyword, you're going to take it and text it to 95819. The keyword is mind. Mind. M-I-N-D. Mind. Okay? Text that right now to 95819 and stick around. 1035 WRBO. Good morning.
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3: 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I'm Coco Jones with my new song, Love a Girl. 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
3: 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It's like home. It's like warm tea before you go to bed. It's just comforting. So they fill me up in different ways.

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3: Another warm and humid day is on tap on Friday. You could see some scattered thunderstorms in the afternoon, mainly driven by daytime heating. They should be relatively quick hitting, but may provide some heavy rain. I'm News Channel 3 weather expert Max Claypool.
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1: the iconic Boney James and smooth vocalist Kenny Lattimore and the soulful Jay Howell, also Carlos Strong and the Joe Johnson Band. 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

0: 1035 WRBO. That is Stokely, What Needs Love. Monique Jordan hanging out with you, midday vibing and things on this Friday. Okay, so we're late. We're really late. So what we're going to do is do birthdays and anniversaries a little later. But right now, since we're not doing it, of course, I got a giveaway. Call and attend the Smooth Summer Serenade Concert. I got you tickets, all right? Boney James, Kenny Lattimore, Jay Howell, and more. You want to go? Give me a call right now. Call and attend. I got you. Coming up, Kalani Folded. Stick around.
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1: Another warm and humid day is on tap on Friday. You could see some scattered thunderstorms in the afternoon, mainly driven by daytime heating. They should be relatively quick hitting, but may provide some heavy rain. I'm News Channel 3 weather expert Max Claypool.
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1: Hello.
0: Hey, who's this?
1: This is Melanie.
0: Melanie, how you doing this morning?
1: I'm doing pretty good. How you doing?
0: I'm wonderful. It's Friday, baby.
1: Yay.
0: What you doing this morning, Melanie?
1: I'm at work. I have Summit Park apartment.
0: Look, she knew the whole thing. She's like, she's going to ask me my name, ask me what I'm doing, where I'm at, all that. So let me give it to her. I love it. Melanie, you caller number 10.
1: Hey, I've been there all week.
0: Girl, you in there. Congratulations. So I got a pair of passes for you and a guest to go check out the Smooth Summer Serenade concert June 27th at the Cannon Center.
1: Okay.
0: I'm talking about Boney James, Kenny Lattimore, Jay Howell, and more.
1: All right, all of them sound good.
0: I know, that's right. Tell everybody what station just hooked you up.
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kicking your 11 o'clock hour off on this Friday morning. I'm Monique Jordan, aka Mojo, hanging out with you, baby. 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That's Facebook and Instagram. And while you're on Instagram, follow me as well at Miss Mojo Radio. Stick around.

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0: 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Slow rolling. Gerald Richardson. Yeah.
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July 23rd, PJ Morton is going to be at the Cannon Center. Yeah, don't want to miss that one. Here's your request for Jodeci. 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

103.5 WRBO. That is St. Harrison with Bad. I'm Monique Jordan, aka Mojo, hanging out with you on this Friday midday vibing and things. DJ Frost coming up in a matter of minutes. Right now, here's

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0: 103.5 WRVO. Some cute pocket for you putting it on, baby. Monique Jordan hanging out with you, midday vibing and things on this Friday. All right, so look, it's Friday. That means Sunday is the Mojo Local Artist Spotlight. This week, we're spotlighting Memphis's own Sharisi. Yeah, so make sure you check her out this Sunday. We're going to be on at about 4:20-ish, and then we're going to be on social media when we get into the Boom Boom Room, okay? So you can check out the interview on air at about 4:20. Right after the interview on air, we're going straight to the Boom Boom Room. That part you can check out on our Instagram and Facebook pages, 103.5 WRBO, okay? Let's see. Oh, girl, you tripping. It's time to give you one of those keywords, right? Girl, almost forgot. So with that being said, I'm going to give you this keyword. 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The keyword is... 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
1: Another warm and humid day is on tap Friday with a chance of some scattered afternoon thunderstorms. Some of those could provide some heavy rainfall, but they'll be quick hitting and severe weather is not expected. I'm News Channel 3 weather expert Max Claypool.
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0: 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Gerald Richardson. Yeah.
1: That's what we say when we sing our love
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0: And TK Soul. 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

1035 WRVO. That is Kim with One Love. I'm Monique Jordan, Nika Emojo. You know Jay Howell is coming to town, right? He is, along with Kenny Lattimore and Boney James. It's the Smooth Summer Serenade, and I got tickets right now. Call at 10 617 1035.

0: WRBO. That is Neo, Up Out and Gone. Monique Joy hanging out with you on this Friday midday, vibing and things. All right, so listen, I don't care what you got to do, but you need to remember these dates. You can write it down on a piece of paper. You can write it on your calendar. You can put it in your phone. I don't care what you do, but do not forget, okay? All right, now, August 14th, John Legend is going to be in town. September 18th, Kool & the Gang and Patti LaBelle is going to be in town. Where at, you ask? Live at the Garden Concert Series at the Radiance Amphitheater. 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It's going to be crazy. 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Coming up, got some music going away from Ari Lennox. 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
4: Another warm and humid day is on tap Friday, with a chance of some scattered afternoon thunderstorms. Some of those could provide some heavy rainfall, but they'll be quick hitting and severe weather is not expected. I'm News Channel 3 weather expert Max Claypool.
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1: That's what we say when we sing our love
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0: TK Soul. 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
3: It's Sybil Wilkes with what we need to know. Mr. Clarence B. Jones, the former attorney and speechwriter with Dr. Martin Luther King Jr., has died at the age of 95. Jones helped write King's historic I Have a Dream speech, smuggled out parts of the letter from Birmingham jail, and played a major role in key moments in the civil rights movement. His family said he lived a life of conscience and believed ideas have the power to change the world. Thank you, sir. The Congressional Black Caucus is calling on more than 250 major corporations to publicly oppose Republican-led redistricting efforts that could eliminate majority black congressional districts. Lawmakers argue the moves are part of a broader effort to weaken black voting power following a recent Supreme Court ruling that weakened protections in the Voting Rights Act. Companies include Apple, Amazon, Google, and Meta, among those urged to speak out after previously supporting voting rights initiatives. I'm Sybil Wilkes. Be informed, be empowered.
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4: I'm so impressed, 'cause girl, you put it on.
0: Plus this.

103.5 WRBO. Eric Bellinger wrapping up my time. I'm Monique Jordan. Had a good time, but baby, I got to go. T.L. Hughley is up next. Please be safe this weekend, all right? And as it turns out, you can't even honk at nobody without no crazy altercations. So just

0: DL.
1: What did you set this on, hell?
0: You gotta make her say my name one time here.
2: My name is DL.
3: Ladies and gentlemen, put your hands together for DL Hughley.
1: If you're gonna be in Pittsburgh, I'm here now. I have two tonight and two tomorrow at the Pittsburgh Improv. Pittsburgh, the home of August Wilson, where a good friend of mine is in a Broadway play, a August Wilson Broadway play. Is it him and who is it? Who's in it?
4: I don't know.
1: Taraji. Him and Taraji Henson.
4: Yeah.
1: Joe Turner's Come and Gone. I'm gonna go see that when I'm in New York this week.
4: Nice. You going to a play?
1: Be quiet. I don't need that.
4: I just want to know.
1: The world doesn't need that.
4: You're going to stay away.
1: The world doesn't need that. No, I'm not going to stay away, but that's not the point. The ticket's going to be bought. It's going to contribute to revenue. You know what? I'm not going to get into this with you. You don't care if I stay away. You care for my patronage.
4: I think,
1: you know what it is? I think it's more loving that I interrupt my nap time to come support you. That's what I think.
4: How about that? I'm about that, August.
1: It is Foster Care Awareness Month, of course. Happy birthday to Mel B. Happy birthday to Carmelo Anthony. Happy birthday to Laverne Cox. I said this and I meant this. She really went all out with her sex change.
4: Oh, yeah.
1: Bruce Jenner just went to Earl Shy.
5: He went through the drive-thru.
4: Bruce Jenner.
1: I think he just got a wig and some tape. That's all. I'm pretty sure.
4: He had day surgery. He walked out in a couple hours. It was, you know, it's
5: no bruises,
1: outpatient
5: no
1: surgery. Who are you calling a bitch? Me now. Happy birthday to Rebe Jackson. Remember, she made that centipede.
4: Yep.
5: Yeah.
4: Or one.
1: And it didn't go wood. Centipede didn't even go wood.
5: It didn't even turn into a butterfly.
1: Happy birthday to Rebia LaToya. I was just kidding. Happy birthday to Markel Foles. He was a cold piece in college, man.
4: Yes,
1: he was
4: sir.
1: A cold piece.
4: Yeah.
1: Happy birthday to one of the best that ever did it. One of my dearest friends on the entire face of the earth. Earthquake. Yeah. Nathaniel. Happy birthday to him. I love his brother Terrence more, but he is one of my favorite things on the face of the earth. Happy birthday to Keith Murray. Happy birthday to Melissa Etheridge. Happy birthday to Austin Reeves. Happy birthday to Zaya Wade, Dwayne Wade's daughter. We had a bet that who would have a baby first, either Dwayne Wade's daughter or Jasmine. We have a bet. So far, nobody's winning, so
4: yeah,
1: I'm just saying. Is it the black woman in her 50s or the new woman?
5: Look like a tie to me.
1: It's the new girl. All right. And we got Puka Nakua.
4: The wide receiver.
1: People, the wide receiver who spits on chicks, right? He bites them and spits on them.
4: Yeah, he's got some issues.
1: Yeah. That nigga need to watch Moana and calm down. What he doing. Happy birthday to J.F. Kennedy, not John F. Kennedy, and happy birthday, possibly, of course, to John Kennedy and Bob Hope. We got a great show lined up for you. Jasmine will tell us what's trending, and it's Friday. Can't hit happy hour of the club, so we're going to bring the party straight to you with the Hughley House Party and the D.L. Hughley Show right now. Here's Snoop Dogg. It's

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We're going to be covering today's top stories with what's trending. That'll be up after Kehlani Folded on the D.L. Hughley Show.

0: Jazz man.
1: What man?
0: Tell these good people what's trending.
1: People are mad at Blueface. Now, I don't really know a lot about this young kid. I just know he was a rapper. He was married to or was dating with Krishan or something like that. Remember the ones who got the tattoos of each other on their faces? Mm-hmm. Well, he posted, if you have a kid and you need child support, you should probably just let the person who can best support the child have custody of your clearly not fit a couple thousand a month. I don't even know how this is exactly how he posted this. But anyway, he went on to say that if you can't afford to have a baby, you shouldn't have one. So of course, social media locked him up, like just up and down, up and down. Because it takes two to tango, right? So, you know.
0: Yeah, we were talking about the tango. Nobody would be paying child support, but we're not. We're talking
1: that was a tango. They got you child support.
0: The horizontal mambo is what we talked about.
1: But yeah, so a lot of people were kind of giving him a little bit of, you know, the blues about it or whatever, just because of his views on it. And you considering his relationship with, you know, first of all, he was locked up. So he couldn't pay child support to his kid.
0: I don't understand why they lock you up if you can't pay child support. I don't understand what
1: I don't know. Well, they didn't lock him up for child support. 72 cents a day.
2: Yeah. I can send you maybe two packs of cigarettes that I earned.
0: There you go, baby. Here's some stamps.
3: We can't put nothing on your books.
0: Here's some commissary right here, please.
1: Can you pay and also, turning Naomi Osaka taking a lot of heat because she had a party that was for Sisters Only for Black Folks.
0: Yeah.
1: And she posted, you know, Black AF, which we know what that means. And man, oh man, oh man, everybody was mad at her. White folks. Because they felt like, you know, now if we were to do something like that and have a whites only party.
2: They have it all the time.
0: It's called the Trump administration.
4: What you think that ballroom is for?
0: It's called the Trump administration.
1: Yeah. They said she was wrong for excluding white players.
2: She invited she wanted to invite, her friends.
1: Who played tennis and whatnot. They were like, you should have invited white people.
0: It's called Augusta.
1: Well, first of all, it's my party. I can invite who I want to.
0: And you can cry if you want to.
1: That's right.
2: Plus, DEI is now been banned. She couldn't do it.
1: Exactly.
2: And then she went and they were mad, and then she went out there the next day and whooped that ass on the
1: court. She sure did. Yeah. Dressed fly.
0: She didn't invite the Japanese people. They didn't get mad at her.
1: They didn't.
0: She's Haitian and Japanese.
2: Yeah. And she's
0: I bet their food is delicious. I bet their food is wonderful.
1: Probably so. But that's what's trending.
0: What is it? Sushi and soup jumo?
5: That's right.
0: All right, coming up, we're going to bring the party straight to you with the Hughley House Party. That jumps off in 5 minutes. It's the D.O. Hughley Show.
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0: 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Gerald Richardson. Yeah.
1: That's what we say when we sing our love song.
0: And TK Soul. 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
1: Y'all know some shows talk about it. DL Hughley breaks it down. No holding back, no playing it safe, just real conversation, real comedy, and real truth. It's the DL Hughley Show. And we're back. We know you're missing happy hour, but don't worry, because we're bringing a party to your house.
2: We like to party.
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1: It's the Hughley House Party on the DL.

0: I think 12 is too young, but don't wait too long, because I waited too long, and then one of my daughters left me, so I think she's I should have let her put on some blush before she started digging chicks. That's what I should have done. I mean, I'm just saying, maybe.
1: Yeah. We have

0: Party. We're bringing the party to you every single hour. Now it's time for the Jazzy Report.
1: Alabama's latest attempt to redraw its congressional map just hit a wall in federal court. A three-judge panel blocked the state from using the new lines in this November's elections, finding that the map intentionally disadvantaged black voters and could not be rushed into place so close to Election Day.
0: Now, I bet you the Supreme Court stays out of it.
1: I bet they do.
0: I bet they're going to stay out of it. Yep. They've already made their mess. Now they're going to pretend like they're impartial.
2: You see, they're doing it in South Carolina, too, and they're going to the polls anyway. Yeah. Sure in are. The middle of it, they're trying to change it. So they don't
1: your
2: know
1: frat
2: if they're...
1: brother spearheading it. Go ahead.
0: That's
1: sorry, y'all's frat brother.
0: I don't understand.
1: I forgot.
0: How is it that we're... This is just galling to me.
3: Yep.
0: And I think that they thought that another panel of judges wouldn't intercede, but they have. And now I think the Supreme Court is going to stay out of it.
3: Yeah.
0: I think they're going to pretend like they're neutral.
1: Yeah, I would.
3: It's racist before, it's racist
1: now. Yeah, racist then, racist
0: right.
1: then.
0: Right, right.
1: Racist tomorrow.
0: Yeah.
1: Experts say you might have dead glutes or not even know it, even if you exercise. Many people notice butt numbness or pain.
0: That's dead ass, for real.
1: Sitting all day long.
0: Dead ass.
1: Which is a common health issue known officially as gluteal amnesia.
0: It's called is lazy ass. Yeah.
1: It's when your glute muscles start to weaken, and they say it happens because of your lifestyle, because you sit around too long
0: with
1: watching
0: lazy
1: all these series
0: ass.
1: On Netflix.
0: You're literally a lazy
1: ass.
0: Playing.
1: But it is true. They say get up, move around a little bit, work out, and that's one way to prevent this from happening.
0: So, in the words of Kumo D, I go to work.
1: Yes, get to work.
2: I gotta get on there. I was working out this morning. My hamstrings cramped up. Like I said, ooh, ouch.
0: Well, that's 60. Yeah. That's not
2: ouch.
0: That's not lazy glutes. That's old glutes. Yeah. That's another program. We're not doing that one today. Thank you, baby girl. We've had some great callers this week, and if you missed them, do not worry. It's What It Happened Was Friday. Those calls will be up in about 10 minutes. It is the D.L. Hughley Show.
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1: Woo! When this week's wildest calls drop, you know where to find them. DL Hughley brings you the best of the week on What Had Happened Was Friday. It's the DL Hughley Show. And we're back.
2: So Tuesday, What Had Happened Was, after facing backlash for his roast, do you think Kevin Hart should apologize for a joke he did not tell?
3: I think he shouldn't be held responsible. No, See, you got a lot of people that have nothing else to do. So, you know, they got to make something out of nothing. But no, he shouldn't be held responsible. They're up there roasting. Come on now. So what are you supposed to do? Stop the whole show? Come on now. Yeah, some people, look, they don't have nothing else to do. Oh, my God. So they want to try to find something to complain about. Get a life.
4: Absolutely not. He should not have to apologize for a joke that another comedian made. If that comedian made a joke that was out of order, he should be the one to apologize. But I don't understand. If you are a comedian, they joke about everything. They joked about his dead parents. They don't put a, there's no limit to what they do not joke about. So absolutely not. I don't think there should be any apologies whenever comedians are at work doing their job. Whatever they choose to joke about, that is exactly what it is. It's a joke, and that should be how it's received. I don't think that he should have to apologize. I understand that he was the host of the show, but he has no control over what someone has to say. It's just like if you have a friend that offends someone, is it your responsibility, because you're that person's friend, to apologize for that individual? I don't think so. I think that Kevin should stand his ground. Do not absolutely, under no circumstances, apologize. My grandmother always said, if you can't stand the heat, get out of the kitchen. And that's how I feel.
3: Yes, I think he should apologize, because as long as you can get black people to do blackface without putting on blackface, I think he should apologize. Because he knew, if it's his show, it seems like Kevin Hart is following the money versus doing what's right. So yes, I think that he should apologize. And I'm Loretta Diana Alexander Vincent from Letohatchee, Alabama, saying this. He should apologize, because he's doing blackface without having to put on the makeup. I think he should apologize. Yes.
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0: What did you set this on, hell? You gotta make her say my name one time, eh?
1: Ladies and gentlemen, put your hands together for D.L. Hughley.
0: So Wednesday, what had happened was there was discussion on the More You Know podcast. Take a listen.
2: Which oppression was worse, the oppression of women or the oppression of African Americans or blacks?
3: They used to eat us.
2: Wait, what? Eat?
3: African Americans were eaten. Do they not teach this? They were eaten.
2: Do you think there was widespread cannibalism in the United States?
4: This was with a specific lady in New Orleans, and she turned. I know who you're talking about.
2: Wait, hold on. One example of cannibalism is not evidence of widespread.
4: They used to skin us and make leather out of it. Like, why is that even a question?
5: You're only pointing to one example.
0: In this country, which was worse? The oppression of women or the oppression of black people? Ain't nobody gonna win a prize we asked you this, you said?
6: Oppression has definitely been worse for black people because, by and large, our women, men, and children have been oppressed. It's just women got oppressed by themselves, man. What all our people have been oppressed, are being oppressed, and it continues until we pull together and unify. So, of course, the oppression of black people has been much worse than anything, by and large.
7: I think both black men and women, the black women mostly, because they had to watch their husbands or whatever be lynched, beaten, sold off, kids sold off. They were beaten, raped, sold off. So both.
8: I think that DL always asks provocative questions. And I've never called in. But I listen to the questions, but more so I listen to the answers from our people. And that's the most scariest thing is the response. But I just want to let every person know, as far as this dispensation, like that's a biblical word, meaning like a lifetime from the oldest person that you know that exists, from why they can remember, to the youngest person that you know that exists, as far as can remember, that's a dispensation. No people on the face of this earth has suffered more than the so-called African American.
7: I am more concerned about the man's response. Well, it wasn't widespread. So you just answered your own question. What's worse, what you're doing right now, saying it was a small amount of people got eaten by cannibals? I mean, it's okay. It's not okay, period. So the fact that he pauses and said it had to be a small amount of people doing it means he's justifying that they did it. No black person, no human should be eaten by another human, period.
9: A very tough question. Being a man, I know some of the women are going to disagree, but I think men had it worse. I think black men have had it worse because we've been more oppressed. Women got a little bit of a play simply because they were women, but I think black men had it much worse than black women.
0: More of what had happened was in 10 minutes on the D.L. Hughley Show right now. Here's Swift, SWV. It's the D.L. Hughley.

0: That was Bruno Mars, Risk It All. Yesterday, what happened was a social media influencer rants about what jobs a grown-ass man should not have, specifically degrading fast food, retail, and city workers. What an idiot. Listen to what she has to say.
1: Any fast food restaurant, anything in retail, okay? I don't want to see no grown-ass man handing me a dress. Like, guys, give it up. And for you men that think that it's high value to work for the city, let me tell you something. You're absolutely wrong, all right? No police officers, no firefighters, no construction workers, no mailmen, no post office. If you consider that a high value man, you're absolutely wrong. Stop it.
0: What do you think about her viewpoint? We asked her that question. You said,
2: well, I think anybody like herself, don't thought she was a very educated individual anyway. But I worked for the post office for a few years, and I made well over $150,000, $170,000. So I don't know what she looks for her upper end echelon of life to be, but she probably don't deserve it anyway.
3: I am a little insulted. So I'm with a police officer, and I am cherished. I am treated like a queen. He is a 30-year veteran, so he makes well over $200,000 a year. And it's always the woman with no man that tells us who we shouldn't date. And I mean, can we appreciate men who go out and work and take care of their family?
2: Yeah, it sounds like a gold digger to me. Want to know what she's bringing to the table and what makes her think that work at the post office or anywhere else is not a quality of a man. She needs to be looking for the quality of a man and not what the man makes.
4: On her, what does she work? Well, anyway, I don't know about the other ones, but the post office, I just retired from there, and it's a couple guys who've been ready to retire. Several of them are all millionaires. That's a fact. I've seen it, they think. So, you judge a book by a cover, she'll miss out.
5: So, I got two good friends that are firefighters, and both of them are millionaires. So, I don't know what she talks about. Like I said, both of them are millionaires. I mean, and both of them are still firefighters. Both of them live in mansions. I know them personally. So,
6: I just wanted to say I think it's pretty sad that we as a people, or just us as a generation, can put our morals and values mainly on a job. You know, I'm a state worker, and I feel like I'm paying that, the female that made that comment, I'm probably paying for her EBT card. So to say something about high value, and to equate that to your career, it doesn't even go hand in hand. And that just lets us see how small our mindsets are becoming.
7: Social media has got this young lady delusional. I don't know what she think a high-value man is, or if she ever seen one, but working construction, a police officer, a fireman, those are honorable jobs. I don't know what she's looking for. I guess she's looking for a drug dealer, because that doesn't make sense to me.
0: Guess what? We're going to bring the party straight to you with the Hughley House Party that jumps off in 5 minutes right here on the D.L. Hughley Show. You know who I am?
8: D.L. Hughley. Afternoon.
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0: I was saying this earlier. I said when white people don't like something, they just remove it. What was the dude that was redacting stuff during the Puffy trial? I'm like, like rubbing somebody manhood on your chest. I might forgive you, but you'll never be able to drink nothing yellow ever again. Not ever.
1: It's the D.L. Hughley Show. And we're back. We know you're missing happy hour, but don't worry, because we're bringing the party to your house.
2: We like to party.
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1: Hughley House Party.
3: House party.
1: House party. It's the Hughley House Party on the D.L. Hughley

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1: You called me ungrateful. Look at you criticizing me and ridiculing me for something that I did. Took time out of my day to come over here and lace your studio. My name ain't nowhere on there. I did this for you.
0: Well, it was going to be, but you blew it with this little.
1: My name is never going to be on there. I might be dumb, but I ain't stupid.

0: That wraps up this hour's Hughley House Party. We're going to bring the party to you every single hour. Now it's time to give a deserving someone the Shoe Booty of the Week Award.
1: And now it's time for the Shoe Booty of the Week Award.
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4: That's pretty neat.
1: So, why is M.I.A. this week's recipient of the Shoe Booty of the Week Award?
5: Answer the question!
1: M.I.A. gets the Shoe Booty because on Kid Cudi's Rebel Ragers tour, she was a MAGA rager.
6: I'm shocked.
1: As a result, Kid Cudi had to fire her from the tour.
7: You're fired.
1: After the London-born rapper ranted on stage that she was being canceled for being a brown Republican voter.
8: Nobody has done more for the black.
1: That might be true if she was a citizen and could vote.
9: You're a big fat phony.
1: The paper airplane hit the fan on the fourth night in Dallas, where she was booed by the crowd after she discussed her support for the Cheeto Bandito. I don't think M.I.A. knows what being canceled is. She has been a loud supporter of Trump for years. Everyone knows that. She, Nicki Minaj, Azalea Banks, and Not That Sexy Red should all go on tour and call it MAGA Paloozers.
8: A total disgrace.
1: She was booed because Cudi told everyone this is an all-love tour, and she was talking politics. Just to keep it all the way 100, her biggest hit was Paper Planes in the early 2000s.
10: What we're gonna do right here is go back.
1: I'm not saying her new music sucks, but her new songs sound like a blender full of TikTok sounds and broken dreams.
10: Stop it!
1: It was her party that said entertainers shouldn't use their platform for politics. It's her party who's actively canceling anyone that cracks a joke about the fat man of La Malcha.
8: You are fake news.
1: She really earned her pink slip when she said she couldn't perform illegal, a minor hit in 2010, because there are some illegals in the audience.
10: Damn!
1: She put the hip in hypocrite with that statement because technically, as of now, she's illegal. The kids pay a lot of money to come to concerts, get lit, turn up, and make some questionable memories. Kids go to concerts to turn up and party. That's why she got booed.
10: You blew it!
1: She was fired because she was hired to entertain. And when it came to entertaining, M.I.A. was M.I.A. And that's why the Shoe Booty of the Week Award goes to M.I.A. Now here's a swift kick in the ass.
0: If you know somebody who's not up on the D.L. Hughley Show, call them right now and tell them they need to be listening in 10 minutes. It is the D.L. Hughley Show. This

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1: Then they would change to the FAT. 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
1: I'm telling you, they gave Japanese reparations. They gave the Italians reparations. They're trying to give redneck. The only thing they gave black people was syphilis. And we had to wait in line for that. Excuse me. Ooh, I hope they don't run out of syphilis for
0: this year. It's the DL Hughley Show. And we're back.
1: For those of you who are not regular listeners of the DL Hughley Show, here's a tiny bit of why you should listen every day. You know, ramps. The wild onion.
2: Yeah.
1: You didn't know what it was.
2: I didn't.
1: Yeah.
2: I saw it.
1: Man, I've been trying to class this joint up.

0: All right, there's the lead Professor X alone. Coming up, we got Lindsey Graham talking about have your kids, daughters, and sons sign up.
1: Interesting. Why? Tell someone else to be brave.
0: Man, what? Yeah, I mean, he did serve. No, listen, I'll be damned if I'm going to take military advice from Klinger. Klinger was acting. He isn't. Klinger was acting gay. He's acting straight. Isn't that funny? He's the anti-Klinger. We were talking about Oprah. She looks...
1: Have you seen her feet?
0: I would not have had an occasion.
2: No, no. She wear them sandals now. She got billion-dollar bunions. I'm here to pick up my prescription socks.
1: Like a half step in between.
0: Skip said prescription socks. Oh my God. This said prescription socks. How do you... That might be the funniest thing I've ever heard.
1: Number four of the top five superpowers you didn't know you had as a woman. You have listening powers.
2: It's called
1: apparently women listen with both sides of their brain. Men just listen with their left side.
3: Get out of here.
0: And they talk with both sides of their mouth.
1: That's right. And you better listen both times.
0: I'm dropping another hot new song with my day, Bud of the Week. That's coming up in less than 15 minutes. It's the D.L. Hughley Show.

0: Show.
1: 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Robert was. He owed the IRS $62,000. He called Civic Tax Relief. They represented him against the IRS and settled his entire bill for $100. That's right. 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

0: It's the D.L. Hughley Show, your 2026 edition. Remember that if you're in Pittsburgh, I'm here too. So two tonight, two tomorrow. Come check me out if you take a notion. 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A new episode just premiered yesterday. 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You can get it on Apple Podcasts, or you can get it on YouTube. I think, and I stand by this, there are more people in America who are either racist or not uncomfortable with racism than they are actually black.
1: Right.
2: Yeah.
0: Because if they were not, these things couldn't happen.
1: Well, unfortunately.
0: They gutted our right to vote before they ever touched and talked to anybody about being on the Epstein list.
2: Yeah.
0: They did.
1: Or consider talking to anybody on the
0: Epstein. They didn't even. You could tell by people who people are by what they prioritize, right? The black people literally invented the red Ritalin ink, but white people invented the eraser. They say that math was discovered in Africa. No, it wasn't.
2: Yeah.
0: Could you free?
2: They didn't call it whiteout for nothing.
1: Yeah,
0: that's no, that's right. It was Harriet Tubman under the whiteout. It's in the name. Like, that's crazy.
1: Yeah, look again. Not there.
0: I think that it just like it, like what I can't stand is when somebody deliberately tries to, because I don't think what I said about Kevin's roast is that complicated. I agree that he had the right to do it. I don't think he should be responsible for another man's joke or point of view. My question is, a couple remain, why did you cut the jokes you cut and keep the ones you keep? That's it.
2: Mm-hmm.
0: And Tom Brady did it. So that's my thing. It isn't jokes. I would never have had that dude on, because I believe, to me, you can't go from a racist Nazi rally to hanging out with the dude from Jumanji. That's just not my thing. But I'm not. It's not complicated. I've never once told you to boycott a joke or to ban a joke. I'm not calling anybody anything. I just don't think it's that really hard. I don't think it's that nuanced at all. You wanted a result, you got a result, and you don't necessarily like the backlash from it. I can understand that. I've defended a whole lot of people who said a whole lot worse stuff.
1: Without a doubt.
0: So but don't tell me, I wish people, it's about, no, it's not. Don't ask me why we're still talking about a joke that's 2 weeks old when you're telling a joke that's 7 years old.
2: Yep.
0: Don't tell me that. That just don't work.
2: Yep.
0: We're talking about it for the same reason you told it.
1: That's right. Get your man.
0: Because you wanted us to talk about it. The reason you told a joke about a dude getting brutally murdered 7 years ago by the police is the reason you did it is the reason we're still talking about it. Because you wanted this result. You just wanted us to shut up, people to shut up about it.
1: Yeah.
0: You wanted it to cause this kind of stuff. And you know what? Ain't it something that the dude who told the joke ain't explaining nothing to nobody?
2: None. He ain't said a word.
0: He ain't doing no interviews.
2: He's going to speak at the next Trump rally, right, as we speak.
0: Ain't,
2: right?
0: Like it ain't nothing. I insulted them. Y'all protected me. I'm out. That's it.
1: But him ain't nothing to explain.
0: Come on now.
1: I've been waiting 7 years. Coming up,
0: that's it. I do this every weekend, whether you is here or not. That's what I do. The only thing different was the concession. We sold more wings and ranch dressing this time. But other than that.
2: And we're out of Hennessy. God, dog.
0: That's it.
2: Again.
0: All right, coming up this hour, we got my day butter of the week. Plus, it's Friday. You're not hitting happy hour of the club, so we're going to bring the party straight to you with the Hughley House Party. And we have a Lebo, the streaming hack warrior, on the DL Hughley Show right now. Here's next. It is the DL Hughley.

0: That was next, too close. You know, the show that we don't do is the one I have the most fun at. They don't. Yeah.
1: Yeah, but we've been broke.
0: Oh, it would be a doozy, but it would be one.
2: I've been trying to find a way. Can we package it as a podcast, but they'll connect it to the show?
0: No. We're dropping another hot new song with my day, Butter of the Week, right after St. Harrison. It's the D.L. Hughley Show.

0: Here is to introduce our debut of the week is our new music aficionado, DJ Lucci.
1: It's Samia with TL's debut of the week, and this man has been in the news for everything other than his music. Here is Neo with Up, Out, and Gone. I need it.

0: And that was DL's debut of the week. Neo, Up, Out, and Gone. Everybody, please have a safe and wonderful weekend.
1: Thank you, baby girl. We're going to bring the party to you every single hour with the Hughley House Party that jumps off in 5 minutes on the DL Hughley Show.
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0: Jeremy Bland, he'll get you through it.
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0: 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Slow rolling. Gerald Richardson. Yeah.
1: That's what we say when we sing our love song.
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2: 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Can I tell him?
0: It's the DL Hughley Show. And we're back. We know you're missing happy hour, but don't worry, because we're bringing the party to your house. 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

0: A simple eye test can detect a person's risk of heart disease. Let me see your eyes.
1: No, I don't look you in the eye.
0: Researchers found scans of patients' retinas picked up on signs of poor blood flow in their eye, and this could be used as a sign of cardiovascular problems. Just take a look.
1: You know, I have this new app that I'll show it to you later.
0: I don't want to see it. You wouldn't let me look in your eye. I don't want to look in your app. Get it?
1: I'm going to let that uncomfortable silence percolate for a minute.
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3: 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Hughley Show.

0: That wraps up Hughley House Party. We're going to bring the party to you every single hour. Now it's time for the streaming movie review with Alivo, the streaming hack warrior.
1: Hamde salami nani. Olami say. Hamni, hamni, ham. Uh-oh. Dear my home brother.
0: What's that, Alivo?
1: You know, Memorial Day is the only day where we honor the fallen. And then we fall after eating and drinking all day to honor them. I'm serious. You know, dear my home brother, Memorial Day barbecues in the white homes are different from the barbecues in the black homes. Memorial Day barbecues at the white homes are nice and sweet, but the barbecues at the black homes don't start until the potato salad gets judged like it's on trial. Uh-oh. White Memorial Day barbecues, everyone brings a side dish and compliments the host. Black Memorial Day barbecue, everyone brings a side dish and talks about how their auntie makes a better mac and cheese. I'm sitting out. At white barbecues, the music is chill. At the black barbecues, the playlist hits so hard, the neighbors file a noise complaint, then show up later to get a plate. I'm sitting out. Today's movie is The Mandalorian and Grogu, starring Pedro de Pascal. It is another Star Wars movie. This time, the once lone bounty hunter Mandalorian, Din Djarin, and his apprentice Grogu go on an exciting adventure. It's one dad, one tiny green son, and a galaxy that just won't let them retire. I'm serious. This movie is basically Finding Nemo with more jetpack murders. I'm serious. I have to tell you, dear my own brother, this movie is fire. It's for the culture. The Force is in Grogu and in his baby carriage. Uh-oh. He eats more frogs than I eat wings. I'm serious. If you are not a Star Wars fan, you will still like this movie.
2: Why?
1: I think most people naturally love watching a little green baby with big pointy ears and a lot of power. I'm serious. I am giving this movie 4 handbags and a lightsaber. And I have something for all the ballers and shot callers. I'm bringing back my grill's grill. It's frosty on the teeth and smoky on the meat. They're easy to use and easy to clean. My grill's grill. It's a holiday in your mouth because your food deserves a mouthful of diamonds too. I'm Syria. This is Alivo, your hacking warrior with the Stream Hacking Movie Review. 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
5: This is the Daily Play with Joy Taylor. We have a game 7. Can't wait. Victor Wembanyama and the Spurs absolutely dismantled the Oklahoma City Thunder 118-91 in game 6. So they have extended the Western Conference Finals to a winner-take-all finale this Saturday. After his coach publicly challenged him to be a little more aggressive following game 5, which he needed to be, Wemby responded by blowing the roof off of the Frostbank Center in the first 90 seconds, and they really didn't look back. They also shut down Shai Gilgeous-Alexander. He was completely locked down, finishing with just 15 points before being benched for the entire fourth quarter. So we get what everyone wanted, a Game 7 winner-take-all to see who will be facing the New York Knicks in the NBA Finals. 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
4: 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One thing about me and my girlfriends, we are always up to something. So one of the friends in our group wants to have a baby. So she invites us all to go to the sperm bank with her so we can kind of go through the selection. Now, you know how things are. If you go shopping with one of your girlfriends and she gets something, you know you're going to get something too. Why would we all look in the sperm? And the woman who worked there was looking at us like, no, y'all know y'all too old to be looking in sperm. You can't do nothing with this. Anyway, so now we're all kind of on the fence as to whether or not we're gonna get sperm, we're not gonna get sperm, and what we're gonna do with it, we're not quite sure yet. What a crazy trip. Mm-mm-mm. Can you imagine me being pregnant? Do you know how old I am? That's what the nurse said to me. I'll keep you posted.
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0: What did you set this on, hell? 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
0: It's the DL Hughley Show, your 2026 edition. You know, so I am in Pittsburgh. If you're here, I'm at the Pittsburgh Funny Bone, so come check me out if you take a notion. So yesterday I flew in. So I say, if I can fly straight through, I generally do. But if I divert through Atlanta, when I fly American, you know, which is the airline I fly primarily, I flew. So because I was going to connect, I said, well, I'll just stop in Atlanta and see my grandchildren, right? Mm-hmm. And of course, my daughter and son-in-law came too. But I really wanted to see my grandchildren. Because now they're 2 and 5, it's Nola and Stevie. But now they get really excited when I'm at that stage now where they like, this dude, I think is something to him. Nola's been there for a while, but Stevie's just now getting it right.
3: Yeah, John in the box.
0: And what I've learned is like I never have gone. This is the longest I've gone without see, because I usually see them every 2 months. Like that's what I've set out. I'll come see them at least every 2 months. I'm not gonna go 3, but this time it was 3 because it was a whole lot of stuff going on. Mm. And boy, I need 3 months just to recover. I do.
3: Yeah, boy.
0: I do. I'm like, you know, I love you all, and it's so great to see you. And we hug and have laugh and play. Now y'all can go. We can go. Yeah, it's yeah. Been.
3: I guess it's definitely
0: a sugar high.
3: Love hurts.
0: Yeah, it's definitely a sugar high.
4: I don't understand when we all got some friends, some older friends about our age,
0: right.
4: And they married this little young chick and didn't have a baby again. I'm like, God, what are you?
0: Yep, doing? Greg. That's what they call him, Greg.
3: Yeah. I'm like, yo.
4: Good luck.
0: And then he's always falling asleep in lawn chairs. Always falling asleep.
3: Understandably.
0: Yeah, I'm like, and they talk like they come to see me every three, you know, every few months in Los Angeles. They come to see me, and when they come, Ryan talks to me like I never raised children. How do you think you got them? You know what I'm saying? How do you think that you're still alive to get them? She said, well, my kids have never had McDonald's. By the time they got back there, they had it every day. I think my 2-year-old cholesterol level is 742.
3: Yeah.
0: She got one of them tennis, the walkers with the tennis balls on.
3: I told her not to put cheese on it.
4: Yeah. She might not have McDonald's, but she tanned up that Popeye's. So I just tell you.
0: I tell you what. We doing all the treats this summer. All of them.
3: I try to give them a balanced diet. You know, Popeye's and McDonald's.
0: Salted prune. Remember the Salditos? It was just salted prune. Remember all that? Yeah, come on, man.
3: Pickles.
0: Hawkhead cheese, crackers. All of it.
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0: Nola Ray. Coming up this hour, we got a song for when your mom and daddy were still together. Plus, some people get so upset at the things I say, so we're giving them an opportunity to express themselves with our segment called
3: F-U-D-L-Hughley, boy.
0: And we're bringing the party straight to you with the Hughley House Party on the D.L. Hughley Show right now. Here's Olivia Dean. It's the D.L. Hughley Show.

0: That was Olivia Dean. Man, I need some people never miss an opportunity to let me know what they really feel about the things I say. So we're letting them vent in our segment called
1: If You Deal, Hughley.
0: Right after the song from When Your Mom and Daddy Were Still Together, Rolls Royce, Wish It on the Stars. The D.L. Hughley Show.

0: That's a song from when your mom and daddy were still together. Rolls Royce, Wishing on the Stars. Sometimes people get really upset with me, so we're letting them vent on our segment called FUDO Hughley. So, won't you please welcome our FUDO Hughley correspondent, little Niecy James.
1: Hello, this is Niecy James, your FUDO Hughley correspondent. Our first FUDO Hughley comment is from Instagram. Appetite99 says, Dale, I heard you talking about how you took your entire staff to a fancy restaurant. You were talking about steak, lobster, fine wine, and delicious desserts. You made it sound so good. The only problem is, when you were expounding on your fine dining experience, I was the seventh car in line at a funky drive-thru trying to get 2-for-1 tacos because, like most of the people listening to your show, that's all I can afford. Remember that the next time you're eating lobster. FUDO Hughley. Our next FUDO Hughley comment comes from the FUDO Hughley show website. WhiteChocolate22 says, Dale, I love listening to your show. The way you hold the establishment accountable, the way you call out racism, the way you stand up for people against inequality, all that while still managing to be funny. My problem is that you are extremely critical of white people. I'm not talking about white supremacists or racists. They deserve to be ostracized. I'm talking about good, regular white people. You often say white people this and white people that, like we're all racist. Most of us are good people who want equality for all. So let this good white person tell you something in a way you'll understand. FUDO Hughley. Today's last FUDO Hughley comment is from Facebook. Port City Playa says, DL, when are you coming to Mobile? Every other day you're someplace different that's not Azalea City promoting your book or doing comedy. From Nashville to Philly to Cleveland to California to New York, you're everywhere except Mobile. We read books, and we'd love to see you too. Remember that when you're booking your next tour. FUDO Hughley. Well, that's it for this week. This has been Niecy James, your FUDO Hughley correspondent. And until next week, bye.
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1: This is Dawn. I'm calling from Toledo, Ohio. Can I just tell you that I freaking love the D.L. Hughley Show? Every day, I'm talking back to the radio because y'all be off the hook.
0: It's the D.L. Hughley Show. And we're back. We know you're missing happy hour, but don't worry, because we're bringing the party to your house.
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0: That's going to wrap up the Hughley House Party. Now it's time for what you need to know with the one and only Sybil Wilkes.
1: It's Sybil Wilkes with what we need to know. Mr. Clarence B. Jones, the former attorney and speechwriter with Dr. Martin Luther King Jr., has died at the age of 95. Jones helped write King's historic I Have a Dream speech, smuggled out parts of the letter from Birmingham jail, and played a major role in key moments in the civil rights movement. His family said he lived a life of conscience and believed ideas had the power to change the world. Thank you, sir. The Congressional Black Caucus is calling on more than 250 major corporations to publicly oppose Republican-led redistricting efforts that could eliminate majority black congressional districts. Lawmakers argue the moves are part of a broader effort to weaken black voting power following a recent Supreme Court ruling that weakened protections in the Voting Rights Act. Companies include Apple, Amazon, Google, and Meta among those urged to speak out after previously supporting voting rights initiatives. I'm Sybil Wilkes. Be informed, be empowered.
0: Thank you, Sybil. What have you learned is coming up next on the D.L. Hughley Show.
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1: I get a call from Ryan the other day, my daughter, right? And apparently this Houston wouldn't let her in because they said she was dressed inappropriately. 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If they'd had the shrimp, I'd have helped them kick her out. If they had the shrimp.
0: It's the DL Hughley Show. And we're back.

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3: That's going to do it for us, ladies and gentlemen. It's the D.L. Hughley Show, your 2026 edition. If you're going to be in Pittsburgh this Friday and Saturday, I am here at the Pittsburgh Funny Bone. If you are looking for something to listen to, we got the Uncertain Podcast. A new episode just came out yesterday. It is on Spotify. It is on YouTube. It is also available at Apple Podcasts. I was telling you I spent the day with my granddaughters. And it is a different, I don't think that I love them more, but I think maybe what I'm feeling is the total lack of responsibility at all.
4: Yeah, it's just
3: the only thing more that lacks more responsibility to me is a deadbeat dad. That's all.
5: Yeah.
3: Now I know that, you know, like, cause I can do things to her and society doesn't shun me. Like, Nola, I like to sit at the bar and have a martini. She just didn't have her hot chocolate. I realize that an old man with a 5-year-old girl at a bar would be repulsive in most circumstances. But it's my grandfather.
5: Yeah,
3: baby. I can't. Did you learn how to say daddy or mommy first? No, I learned how to say top me off. That's what I thought I'd say.
5: What would Wilson Brimley have to say? Come on, you messing up the game.
3: Yes, indeed.
5: But that's, you should enjoy part. It. Yeah, because pretty soon they're going to get of age where they ain't going to be able to stand you. You're going to miss these days.
3: Yeah, that's it. His old ass with his old sweater on. There he is. So the Party with a Purpose is back. Ricky's joined Ricky Smiley. And congratulations to Ricky on being inducted to the Radio Hall of Fame.
5: You're next.
3: So on One Voyage 2026, October 26th through November 1st, aboard Virgin Voyages, a resident lady with live performance by me, D.L. Hughley, of course, T.I., Rick Ross, Keep Sweat, and the Sail Away Party with DJ Kid Capri and more. 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Skip, my man, Cheatham, what'd you learn today, baby boy?
6: Man, just looking forward to the weekend, man. Just getting out there.
3: Who ain't, baby?
6: You know, walk in the park, man. You know, me and the bros, we getting out there doing a little exercise. And later on, I got to go down and represent Theta Alpha down there. They doing a big crawfish boil, so we doing that and having some fun.
3: Yeah, man. And giving diapers away, right?
6: Absolutely, man. Raising them, yeah.
3: No, not for none of they ain't from none of the old bros.
6: No.
3: For, like, young, okay.
6: No, I said diaper, not depends. We know.
3: None of them 50 bros. You're like, ooh. No. Yeah, that one right there.
6: Yeah, speaking of depends, have you seen, like, the only Deion Sanders can make, like, depends look cool. Like, hey, man, they say, like, it's cool. Like, come on, man. Hey.
3: And it comes with, if you buy his depends, they come with a bandana. So it's dope. Junior's Hand of the King, what'd you learn today, baby boy?
5: Well, I learned that I love Fridays just even more today than I ever did before.
3: Oh, that's
5: man,
3: it.
5: Ain't
3: that's
5: nothing
3: it.
5: Like the weekend.
3: That's it. All right, ladies and gentlemen, remember, on the next D.L. Hughley Show, the militant man Jamal Kingsley returns to expose racism hidden in our everyday lives. And plus, another special case, Short Bus Rex and Banger. I want you guys to have a great, safe weekend. It is the D.L. Hughley Show. We will definitely see you on the other side. Kyle, my favorite Short Bus operator. Pull that string. We got to go.
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3: It is the D.L. Hughley Show. See you on the other side.
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0: Victoria Monet, Let Me. Yeah, there it is on 103.5 WRBO. Of course, it is Bluff City's best mix of R&B. I am your leader, your boy, Lou Bennett, here on The Case, man, for Friday. Welcome to the weekend! It is the weekend, baby. All right, we've got lots to do, man. Lots of information to pass along to you, so you'll be in the know. So, we've got these jams we'll be playing for you. Nothing but the best mix of R&B. And another keyword. Yep, national keyword in the TLC Salt and Pepper in Vogue Flyaway. Yeah, we're trying to send someone there, man. Check them out in the city of your choice. Yeah, we'll give you another national keyword within the hour. Guaranteed, all right? So stay close, all right? And keep it where you got it. You don't miss out on anything. Especially the best mix of R&B that's on the way from 103.5 WRBO.
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1: Hey, this is Monique Jordan. You jamming on a job? Let me know. You can win lunch for you and your crew. 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
2: No wrecks or stalls. Very light volume. Looking good for a Friday commute still, as it's been most of the commute today. Earlier, secondary wrecks, which has been few as well, has cleared. Do have the broken water main closure Front Street still between Jefferson Avenue and Poplar. Signage for alternate route around that in place. I'm Hollywood Hendricks with your total traffic.
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2: Expect showers and thunderstorms for most of the afternoon until early evening, and we'll have downpours associated with these thunderstorms. Some patchy fog in the morning, and then temperatures level out in the mid-80s for the rest of the weekend. Less rain chances. I'm WREG's meteorologist, Lindsay Gaffney.
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Well, we've got the celebrity birthdays on the way here in a bit, man. We've got a list too, man. So it'll be coming up here in about 12 minutes.

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It must be a Gemini moon, cause we about to go half. Mistakenly, nobody been in a bag, but how many bodies done been in

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0: Cry in front of you, Eric Bellinger there doing the thing, man, off the show on 103.5 WRBO. Lou here on this Friday, man. The show, Graham Shows, we're rolling on, and I've got another national keyword for you. You ready? Yeah, we're trying to get someone to win this thing, and then you choose whatever city that Salt and Peppers and TLC and En Vogue are playing in. 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Do that now for your chance to win, and good luck, because this thing going down. Here we are, though, on this Friday, man, and I'm feeling good. How about you, huh, bro? How mom and them? Everybody good? Good. All right, here we are on this 29th day of May. Today is National Biscuit Day, National Heat Awareness Day, National Paperclip Day, and National Alligator Day, okay? 23 days until Father's Day, 36 days until Independence Day, but today, Friday, May 29th, 2026, celebrities celebrating on today. We're saying happy birthday to baseball player Paul Skeens. That boy can throw that rock, boy. He can throw that ball. Happy birthday to football player Puka Nacua. Boy, that's a player there, man. Happy birthday to basketball player Austin Reeves. Happy birthday to Lorelai Linkletter, the director Richard Linkletter's daughter. Happy birthday to Riley Cole. Yeah, Elvis's granddaughter and Lisa Marie's daughter. Happy birthday to actor Brandon Michael Smith. Happy birthday to NBA star for the L.A. Lakers. Well, once was. Carmelo Anthony. Happy birthday to wrestler Nia Jax. Happy birthday to Mel B, America's Got Talent judge. Also Scary Spice from the Spice Girls, she is. Happy birthday to Daniel Tosh, Comedy Central's Tosh O. Happy birthday to Laverne Cox, Sophia on Orange is the New Black. Happy birthday going out to Lisa Westchale, O'Blair on Facts of Life. Happy birthday to Melissa Etheridge. Happy birthday to Rupert Everett, old Prince Charming in the Shrek movies. Happy birthday to Annette Benning. Happy birthday to LaToya Jackson. Happy birthday to Rebe Jackson. Both of the Jacksons from the Jackson clan, both are celebrating today, LaToya and Rebe. And if you're celebrating a birthday or an anniversary, we say happy, happy birthday or happy, happy anniversary to you, and many, many more from your friends, your family, for real. 103.5 WRBO.
1: 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And the soulful Jay Howell. Something about you. Also, Carlos Strong and the Joe Johnson Band. This is the concert you've been waiting for. The ultimate smooth summer serenade concert. Saturday, June 27th at the Cannon Center. 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
2: Expect showers and thunderstorms for most of the afternoon until early evening, and we'll have downpours associated with these thunderstorms. Some patchy fog in the morning, and then temperatures level out in the mid-80s for the rest of the weekend. Less rain chances. I'm WREG. 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
1: It's Sybil Wilkes with what we need to know. Mr. Clarence B. Jones, the former attorney and speechwriter with Dr. Martin Luther King Jr., has died at the age of 95. Jones helped write King's historic I Have a Dream speech, smuggled out parts of the letter from Birmingham jail, and played a major role in key moments in the civil rights movement. His family said he lived a life of conscience and believed ideas have the power to change the world. Thank you, sir. The Congressional Black Caucus is calling on more than 250 major corporations to publicly oppose Republican-led redistricting efforts that could eliminate majority black congressional districts. Lawmakers argue the moves are part of a broader effort to weaken black voting power following a recent Supreme Court ruling that weakened protections in the Voting Rights Act. Companies include Apple, Amazon, Google, and Meta among those urged to speak out after previously supporting voting rights initiatives. I'm Sybil Wilkes. Be informed, be empowered.
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Man, that thing going hard, right? Isaiah Falls there. It's called Taboo. I like it. Yeah, Harvey Hughley. And, of course, we've got, R.J. Stone streaming the best mix of Southern Soul and that blues, man. Tomorrow, it's going down. Yep. Check him out in the morning at 9 a.m. from 9 to noon with Blues at Sunrise. And then the Trail Ride from noon to 2. R.J. Stone. 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

Hey, this is Steve Harvey, y'all, reminding you that you can listen to 103.5 WRBO all day long, especially at work, no matter what you do. RBO is the soundtrack to your workday. Turn it up.